Yeah, g'day. 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

that another soul is born. 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

Hello there, folks. Oh, hi there, folks. Welcome to Daily Beat. It is great to have your company and yourself here for the show. And this is the main spot right here to find the very best Aboriginal and Torres Strait Islander. But we're going to go into something different tonight. It's not going to be just hip hop and R&B. We're gonna have a bit of country, a bit of soul, a bit of funk, a bit of reggae. We're going to have a bit of a mix tonight for the first part of the show. I am Roo Boy, and I'll be your host for the show tonight. Bear with me, I've got a bit of a sore throat, so yeah, but I'll still get on with the show. We'll still follow through. Now, you were listening to a Mimili band with Konga Kuju. So if you like them tracks, stick around, folks, because there'll be plenty more. We're going to hear from a bit of Bunnalori. We're going to have a bit of Dan Sultan, also Aaron Lester, Zenith, Titters, Cindy Drummond, Kev Carmody, and Mark Atkins. We're going to hear all those, mention a few, but we're going to hear a bit of a different sort of vibe tonight, I think. So stay tuned to hear all those great artists and their tracks. Now I'd like to acknowledge and show my respect to the Kaurna people, their culture, their beliefs, their customs, and their land here in the Adelaide Plains of South Australia. It always was and always will be Kaurna land. I want to show my respect and acknowledge the many lands on which you may be hearing Deadly Beats across this beautiful country of ours on your local radio stations. Hey, I'm Roo Boy, Anunga Naranjari Sadan Aradakorni, hosting Deadly Beats for tonight, so yep. Now, before we get the show to full effect, I would like to let everyone know that this show does come with a language warning, as I do play Deadly Beats that do contain coarse language. So please be aware of that, folks, if you're going to tune in with us tonight. So without further ado, it's time to get this Mundich music cracking for you all. And now to get the show moving, we have a bit of House of Dreams. And who sings House of Dreams? Well, guess what? The first person I mentioned, Bunnalori. So we're going to get that track rolling for you folks, and yeah, just sit and relax and enjoy. And you're listening to Deadly Beats with Roo Boy.

Welcome back, folks. So that was the great Dan Sultan. We also had a deadly follower as well before that. We had Dan Sultan with Enemy. We had a deadly follower before that with Zachariah Fielding, one only from Adelaide. Zachariah Fielding, So If We Could. We also had, to start off those tracks, we had Bunalori with House of Dreams. So, yeah, those are the first three tracks for tonight, folks. And hopefully you're sitting down, you're enjoying whatever, you're just under the covers, you know, getting warm. Yeah. I would like to be in bed right now, but that's okay. This is my sacrifice. So we're going to go back to the music, and we're going to go with a bit of Aaron Lester with his track called Lullaby. So, yeah, stick around, folks, and sit around and listen to some songs with us, and, yeah, enjoy. And you're listening to Deadly Beats with Rooboy.

Welcome back, folks. That was the great Uncle Archie Roach with Dancing Shoes. We also had another deadly follow-up. We had Glenn Scunthorpe with 1,000 Miles. And then we started those tracks off with Aaron Lester. Now, getting back to some more deadly beats for you, we're going to play some more great tunes. We're gonna play, after Uncle Archie, we're going to play Busby Moreau with Save Some for the Others. Please save some for the others. We're going to play that song, folks, and you're listening to Deadly Beats with Rude Boy.

Welcome back, you mob. That was Zenith with It's Not Right, the Deadly Brother Boys there playing their track. We also had another Deadly Sister, Krista Pav, with Keep On Keeping On, and then we started those tracks off with Bubs. It's always tricky when I say it. Busby Moreau with Save Some for the Others, a nice little track by him there. Yep. What am I doing? I know what I'm doing. Now I'm going to play some more music. That's what I'm going to do. So we're going to play some more tunes. So we right up next, we got, what have we got? We've got, hang on, I always do this. Okay, now I've got it. We've got Titters with Long Time Now. So we're going to play that song for you folks. And we're going to play three songs and then we'll come back and read some messages. You're listening with Roo Boy on Deadly Beats. Not that song. Long Time Now. Oh, okay. No, sorry. It was Cindy Drummond with Someday.

0: driving.
1: Welcome back, folks. That was Stiff Jeans with Driving. We also had the Titters with Inani. We had a bit of a difficulty but we got it sorted. We had Cindy Drummond with Someday. And yeah, that's three tracks down, folks. Got some more tracks, but before that, we're going to play some more music for you, folks. We're going to play a song called River Road, and guess who that's by? That's by Kev Carmody. So we're going to play that now, folks, and enjoy, sit back and enjoy and listen to Kev Carmody with Rude Boy on Radio Adelaide, Deadly Beats.

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1: Hello, I'm Lewis Donaldson. A Jewish advocacy group says government policy has unfairly targeted Palestinian and Muslim communities when it comes to anti-Semitism. The Jewish Council of Australia has spoken before the Royal Commission into Anti-Semitism and Social Cohesion today. Executive Director Sarah Schwartz says Muslim communities are often targeted before they have the chance to speak to their own experiences.
2: I think that, you know, the fact that we still have these interfaith relationships is a testament to our partners, but it's very hard for Palestinian and Muslim communities who are constantly being accused of anti-Semitism before they can even speak about their own painful experiences and their own experiences of the, you know, their relatives in Gaza. That makes it very difficult to engage in honest and reflective dialogue.
1: More than 3 years after a landmark gambling report was handed down, the government's reforms have been introduced to Parliament. The legislation will reduce the number of gambling advertisements on television and bans influencers and former athletes from promoting gambling on podcasts or social media. Speaking in Parliament, Independent MP Andrew Wilkie has asked why the bill hasn't gone further.
3: Is it because the government has no humanity? Does not care about the human cost of gambling in this country? It's not just the financial cost.
1: Socceroos fans in Australia will have more places to gather together to watch the round of 32 match on Saturday morning. Nearly every jurisdiction has approved extended trading for eligible venues. Australia will face Egypt in the knockout phase of the FIFA World Cup at 4 a.m. Saturday, Australian Eastern Standard Time. A financial commentator says he'll use his charity auction winning tennis match against the Prime Minister at the Lodge to continue to raise concerns about Labor's tax reforms. Joseph Daoud was successful in his bid on the charity auction item during last night's midwinter ball in Canberra. He has headed a campaign critical of the changes to negative gearing and the capital gains tax. Mr. Daoud says he wants to address the lack of healthy consultation.
4: Unfortunately, over the last 7 weeks, we've had a lot of concerns about this budget, and we feel like they've gone unheard. Every single time you speak to the media, you keep deflecting the questions.
1: Venezuela has declared 7 days of mourning for its earthquake victims. Almost 2,300 people have died so far and more than 11,000 injured. Unofficial reports show more than 40,000 people are unaccounted for. And the singer behind that song, Victor Willis, has died, aged 74. Willis was the lead singer of Village People. The band was a favourite of US President Donald Trump and often performed for him. In a statement on social media, the band said Mr. Willis died of a short but aggressive illness. Turning to sport in tennis, French Open champion Mira Andreeva has been knocked out of Wimbledon. The 19-year-old lost her second-round match to 2024 champion Barbora Krejcikova 6-4, 5-7, 4-6. Krejcikova says it was a tough match.
5: Mira is obviously very difficult. I mean, she just won French Open a couple of weeks ago. So, yeah, I mean, I'm really proud and really, really happy that somehow I made it. I made it through and was able to get the last point.
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0: We dove into the Two Bob Hot Lot to kick off the show there. We had Nat Pavlovic just now with a track called You're Good. And a little fun fact for you there, that track featured Buffy Duffy. What a great name that is, Buffy Duffy. And we also, and by the way, it came from the album Big Heart, which is a Hot Lot album here at Two Bob. And we also heard from Aldous Harding at the beginning of the show. And the track we heard there was Train on the Island. No, that's the album. The track we heard was One Stop. The album is Train on the Island, which is a Hot Lot album here at Two Bob. 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I'm Cam. This is the Midday Mag Show. Thanks for your company. And a special thanks to the mouse in the house for holding the fort until my arrival. I'm very patient. I'm always very patient with learner drivers and learner truck drivers, but they can be very slow. Anyway, moving along with the show. It's just before we get to the Manning notice board, if I can speak. Let's have a quick look at what's happening out of the Forster-Tuncurry area, courtesy of the Bureau of Meteorology. And what we've got is a NW wind, which is northwest. Wind speed 13 knots. Temperature is 20 degrees. Barometer 1015. The sea is 1.5 metres. The swell is also 1.5 metres. And the next tide is a low tide. I should say that the bar conditions are fair. Fair bar conditions today. And the next tide is a low tide at 3:02 p.m. Or if you prefer 24-hour time, that's 15:02. And tide height, 0.48 metres. Now, as always, please be aware that offshore conditions may vary from those that I just stated there. And also, as always, it's very important that if you're on an open body of water, wear your life jacket. Life jackets save lives. 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I'm Cam. This is the Midday Mag Show. Let's see what's happening in our local areas with the Manning Notice Board.
1: It's time now for Two Bob's Manning Notice Board.
0: Indeed, the Manning Notice Board. And as always, we start off the Manning Notice Board by having a look at the local markets. And we have every Thursday the Tari Produce Markets from 7:30 a.m. through to 12 noon in the Tari Park, just next door to the Two Bob Studios. And on Saturday the 4th of July, we have the Wingham Farmers Market at the Wingham Baptist Church from 8 a.m. to 12 p.m. Also on Saturday the 4th of July is the Real Food Market at Great Lakes Food Trail at the Pacific. Real Food Market, Great Lakes Food Trail, that's at the Pacific Palms Community Centre from 8 a.m. through to 11 a.m. And what else have we got? Sunday the 5th of July, we have a car boot sale, Halliday's Point car boot sale in the Halliday's Point Shopping Village from 8 a.m. through to 12 noon. The Manning Great Lakes Bird Watching Club has members who come from a broad cross-section of society. It's a small, friendly club, and all the members share an enjoyment of the region's natural environment, and everyone loves the diverse bird species that live around us. There's lots of beautiful birds around here. The club is always welcoming new members, and you don't have to be an expert, okay? If you want to give it a try, all you've got to do is turn up to one of the outings with binoculars and something for morning tea. Outings are scheduled to be held on the first Thursday and the third Saturday of each month, commencing at 8 a.m. And the next outing coming up is actually the AGM. Saturday the 18th of July is the Manning Great Lakes Birdwatching Club Annual General Meeting. For more information, you can find 0431 878 395. That's 0431 878 395. Now, the Tari Parkinson's Support Group are meeting for morning tea tomorrow, Friday the 3rd of July, at the Tari Presbyterian Church Hall. That's at 76 Albert Street in Tari. and the guest speaker is Kim, who will speak about deep brain stimulation. We welcome all people with Parkinson's, their carers, their friends and supporters. There's a few different contact numbers here. For more information about the Tari Parkinson's Support Group, you can contact Annette Cleveland on 0427 437 459. That's 0427 437 459. And for more information about Parkinson's itself, you can contact the Parkinson's Nurse JH Hospital, I think that's John Hunter Hospital, on 4985 5442. That's 4985 5442. And you can also call Parkinson's New South Wales on 1800 727 567. That's 1800 727 567. As well as all those markets that I mentioned before, there's also, you can contact the Parkinson's Nurse JH Hospital, I think that's John Hunter Hospital, on 4985 5442. That's 4985 5442. And you can also call Parkinson's New South Wales on 1800 727 567. That's 1800 727 567.

through to the 12th of July from 10 a.m. to 4 p.m. on each day. And that's at the Lowerton United Services Club in Seymour Street in Lowerton. There's books across all genres, including fiction, non-fiction, children's books and more. Plus there's games, puzzles and DVDs. And get this, if you're one of those people that has an injury or an illness or a neurodiverse, I like to use that term instead of disability, if you're neurodiverse, or if you just simply want a nice quiet environment to have a look at all of the books and the games and the puzzles and the DVDs, there is a special day set aside for that, which is tomorrow. Tomorrow, Friday the 3rd of July, from 10 a.m. through to 4 p.m. That's the Accessibility Day / Quiet Hours. As I said, for those with injury, illness or disability, or neurodiverse, I should say, and it gives them a chance to beat the crowd and enjoy viewing and purchasing a wide range of items. And as usual with the Lions Club, all proceeds will go back to the community. So definitely well worth supporting them, supporting the Lions Club, and having a look at the book sale. And that is pretty much it for the notice board. It's a nice quiet day on the notice board today. Now, just because it's so short, I will put this one in as well. It's a bit further down the track, so put this date in your diaries. It's the 29th of August, so it is a little while away yet. But it's the Manning Valley Cruises, this is Incorporated Rod and Custom Club, and they're a not-for-profit organisation that was formed by a group of enthusiasts with common interests and a love of their cars in December of 2002. The Manning Valley Cruises Incorporated Rod and Custom Club will be celebrating the 24th anniversary of the Mountains to the Sea Rod and Custom. Rod and Custom run by holding their annual Show and Shine car display in Queen Elizabeth Park between 10 a.m. and 2 p.m. on Saturday, the 29th of August. And there'll be raffle tickets available at the Show and Shine to support this year's charities. And they are VRA, Tare Rescue Squad, and Fauna. So beautiful charities this year. Very worthy causes. Spectators enjoying the car show are asked to help by way of a gold coin donation. Those wanting to display a hot rod or custom car on the day will be asked to pay a $15 donation to support these charities. There will be a trophy awarded for the top car of the day. So Saturday the 29th of August, keep that date in your diary. That should be a very fun day. That is it for the Manning Notice Board for today. Plenty of things happening in our local communities, as they always are. Let's move along with the music. We had a couple of Aussie Girl Power tracks actually to start, as well as them being Hot Lot tracks. There are also Aussie Girl Power tracks, which is great to see. And we'll continue that. We'll continue the Aussie Girl Power with a couple of tracks from Little Quirks. You know I love Little Quirks. And they recently released a single called She's Wild. And it has been getting so much love already. Oh, so many listens, so many comments, so many reactions. It's so good I can't even speak. It's a really good song. So we're going to hear it now. I have played it a couple of times already. In case you missed it, we're going to hear it now. It's Little Quirks with their brand new single released last week called She's Wild. And stay with us. There's another Little Quirks track coming up. It's one of my favourite covers that they have done, a cover of a well-known song. So stick around for that. It's coming up very shortly. But right now, it's Little Quirks with their new single, She's Wild.

0: happened?
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2: 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That was White Winter Hymnal, originally by the Fleet Foxes, and that beautiful, beautiful version there, of course, from Little Quakes. We also heard their brand new single, She's Wild, which was released last week. How good is it? You're on 2Bob Radio, 104.7 FM. I'm Cam. This is the Midday Mag Show. Lovely to have you with us. In about, round about an hour's time, we're going to speak with the Mid-Coast Council Mayor, Claire Ponton. It'd be lovely to have her on the program. In the program, as always, we do this once a month. And today, she's actually not going to be in the studio. We're going to have her on the phone lines. She's going to be still going to be giving us the update, giving us updates as per usual on everything that's happening. So stay tuned for that. It's going to be very informative, as it always is. Plus, of course, we've got the 2Bob Gig Guide, which is moved back when we chat with the mayor, just to give plenty of time for the mayor to have for our mayor chat. So Gig Guide today is 1:45 p.m. roughly. Plus, of course, all the other favourite segments, National Day segment, Joke of the Day, Random Name Shoutouts, the Kindness segment as well. So do stick around for all of them. In the meantime, though, it's time to have a look at what's happening around here at the station with 2Bob, and it's time to look at the 2Bob raves.
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2: Yes, it is the 2Bob raves. And first on the raves today, it is a little promotion for Absolutely Live coming up tonight. And it is with Bob Schilling, featuring Absolutely Live recorded albums, including albums tonight from 8 p.m. to 10 p.m. Tonight's show includes albums from Billie Holiday, with Live at Carnegie Hall from New York back in 1956. That's certainly a trip down memory lane, isn't it? And also the Exploding Universe of Ed Quaper, which is soon, live, which is soon to be released. There's something completely different there. So make sure you tune in 8 p.m. tonight. And let's have a look now at the feature albums this week. Here they are. Today we had CJ Stranger with Coming Up for Air from way back in 2023. And we've got a really good feature album tomorrow. It's Claire Ann Taylor, Giving It Away. It's a beautiful album from 2024. We'll definitely hear a couple of tracks from that album during the show today. And don't forget, if you enjoy the music, tune into the AM Music Show tomorrow. You'll hear the album after 10 o'clock. And the albums of the week this week. Let's see. We have Dub Zoo with Pocketful. And we also have Fancy Weapon with their self-titled album, Fancy Weapon. The Prize with In the Red. And Fatoumata Diawara with Massa. And apologies if I've pronounced that incorrectly. But those were our albums of the week this week. We'll hear a couple of album of the week tracks very soon. Very shortly. So do stay with us. And coming up after the show today, my brain's a little slow today, but coming up after the show today, we have the Vintage Music Program. Craig is going to be in the chair today, so it's going to be lots of fun. Then Jake's Jams at 4 o'clock. The Wire is back this week, and it comes to us courtesy of the Community Radio Network just after 5 o'clock. Nathan will drive you home from 5:30 p.m, and we have the Electro Show with Asterix from 7 p.m. So plenty of quality programming coming up for you right here on 2Bob Radio. 104.7 FM, and also so live streaming at www.2bobradio.org.au. 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Now, in the past, we've been able to let you in on the conversation points that we'll be looking at when we chat with the mayor, Claire Ponton. Fortunately, we don't have those as of yet. But don't worry, we'll still be chatting with the mayor and still going to be very informative. That's around about 20 past 1 today, 1:20 p.m. roughly, so stick around for that. In just a second, we'll hear from a couple of our albums of the week this week, right after this message. Bass and Blues Music Megastore are having a drum and cymbal clearance. 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And you're on Two Bob Radio, 104.7 FM. I'm Cam. This is the Midday Mag Show. Lovely to have you with us. And we're going to hear from The Prize and the album In The Red. It's their debut album. And we're going to hear a track called Lad It Made. So here we go with The Prize and Lad It Made.

That was some great music there from, let me get this name right, Fatoumata Bayawara, and the album is Massa. Now, I'm a little wicked too, Bob. Apologies if I did happen to pronounce that incorrectly. And we also heard from The Prize and an album called In the Red, which is their debut album. And we heard a track called Glad It Made. And that album, the Prize album In the Red, is an album of the week here at 2Bob. 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Lovely to have you joining us today. And it is time now to check out what National Day it is today.

0: Sunday. Second verse on the Monday.
1: This is the National Day segment on 2 Bob Radio, 104.7 FM. 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
0: Now we have a key change.

0: Those were the days.
1: Yes, indeed they were. And we're starting in the unknown today, so to speak. Starting in the unknown with a little day called World UFO Day. Oh, yes. And World UFO Day lands every July the 2nd and it invites enthusiasts and skeptics alike to cast their gaze skyward. Skyward, yeah, I got it right. This day commemorates the alleged 1947 Roswell incident and encourages global discussion about unidentified aerial phenomena. Join the conversation, share your theories, and perhaps even spot something extraordinary. Also today, National Disco Day. Oh yeah, National Disco Day lights up the calendar every July the 2nd, inviting everyone to embrace the infectious energy of the 1970s. Oh yeah, dust off your platforms, put on your best sequined attire and get ready to dance the night away. Celebrate the music, fashion and culture that has defined a generation on this National Disco Day. I remember myself going to school discos back in primary school. They were always very fun. And there is one song that I always remember because it was played at the end of pretty much every school disco that we had. When we went to the school discos, they played this song to finish the night every time. It's DJ Ötzi and his incredible version of Hey Baby, I Wanna Know If You'll Be My Girl. Everybody sing it, here we go. I'll definitely be singing it here in the studio. It's Hey Baby, DJ Ötzi.

0: Love that song. Hey baby, DJ Otzi. And I've got another classic 70s disco style song coming right up for you straight after these messages. Stay with us.
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0: I'm crazy like a fool. What about it, Daddy Cool?

Yeah, Daddy Cool. Crazy Like a Fool. What about a Daddy Cool? That's Boney M. And of course, we also heard Hey Baby from DJ Ötzi. You're on 2 Bob Radio 104.7 FM. I'm Cam. And this is the Midday Mag Show. Lovely to have you with us. And in an update, I now have the interview topics for when I chat with the Mayor, the Mid Coast Council Mayor, Claire Ponton. So, let me let you in on what they are, so you can prepare yourselves for when we have a chat. So, we have NAIDOC Week, DPOP, which is Delivery Program, and 2026-2027 Operational Plan and Budget, North Coast Tourism Award, the Paul Bennett Air Show, Local Heritage Fund, Wingham Bight Bridge, that's an exciting topic for some of us, so stick around for that, and MEC, which is the Manning Entertainment Centre. So all of those discussion points coming up at around about 1:20 p.m. or thereabouts when we chat with the Mid Coast Council Mayor, Claire Ponton. So do stick around for that. It should be very informative. You're on 2 Bob Radio 104.7 FM. I'm Cam. Lovely to have your company on the Midday Mag Show today. It's almost time for the 1 o'clock news. So let's have a couple of nice songs to get us to the 1 o'clock news. And let's see what we got. Let's have a couple of Alana Wilkinson tracks, as I do enjoy Alana Wilkinson. We are going to hear a nice easygoing track called Sway. And we'll follow that with Shine Through. So this is Alana Wilkinson with Sway.

0: Shine Through, Alana Wilkinson, beautiful song there. We also had Sway, also from Alana Wilkinson. Just before we hit the 1 o'clock news, a late addition to the raves here. Tomorrow, Friday the 3rd of July, Noel will be conducting an interview with Stacey Oldfield from Linked Community Transport at around about 1:30 p.m. during Midday Mag. So tune in to 2Bob Radio for some local interviews. And with that, it's news time.
1: The federal government's algorithm-based aged care tool, which has received hundreds of complaints, will undergo a small change. The government has made a concession to its integrated assessment tool, with the aged care minister, Sam Ray, saying in complex circumstances, a health bureaucrat will be able to override the system. He explains the tweak to the ABC.
2: What this change means is that while the new assessment system is overall working well, there are outliers and there are a small number of people whose circumstances don't fit neatly into the framework.
1: Meantime, in the Senate today, the government lost the vote on a private member's bill to put human override back into the aged care assessments. The Communications Minister has asked the opposition to explain why it's voted to delay social media laws. The legislation gives the eSafety Commissioner extra powers and increases fines. The Coalition and Greens have sent it to an 8-week inquiry. Annika Wells says that's beneficial for big tech companies and has called on Angus Taylor to explain why the Coalition has decided to walk away from bipartisanship. 16 children have been found living in a dilapidated house in the US state of Ohio. Their parents and grandparents have been charged with child endangerment. Authorities say the children, who are aged between 1 and 18, had been living in a 12 by 12 foot room for nearly 4 years. One child is in a critical condition. Ohio Attorney General Andy Wilson described the house as horrific.
3: And what I've seen up to this point, I think if they would have waited another 24 hours, there was a very high probability that we'd be dealing with a death or multiple deaths of these children.
1: New research projects are being explored which could help save Australia's honeybee colonies. Scarlett Coppola reports.
4: The University of the Sunshine Coast is among several recipients to receive funding through the Queensland Government's Community Bee Innovation Fund. One project will investigate the use of spider venom peptides and the other will explore gene disruptors. The funding forms part of broader efforts to combat the parasitic varroa mite, which has spread across 5 states and territories and continues to threaten Australia's European honeybee colonies. The pest also poses a significant risk to Australia's $237.5 million honey industry, with many beekeepers already under severe pressure.
1: Tasmanian police are seeking information from the public over the alleged theft of a guide dog's Tasmania donation dog. Police say the donation container appears to have been stolen from a Hobart cafe on June the 29th. The funds collected through the containers help support the training of guide dogs. In entertainment news, renowned American actor Danny Glover has revealed he has been living with Alzheimer's disease for 3 years. Speaking to the US Today show, the 79-year-old says he felt it was time to publicly share his diagnosis.
5: I'm sure as it advances, things are going to be different and changing.
1: To sport now, FIFA co-hosts the United States through to the final 16 after a 2-0 win over Bosnia and Herzegovina. Earlier today, Belgium defeated Senegal 3-2, while England also progressed to the round of 16 with a 2-1 victory over Congo DR. Harry Kane scored both goals. England will face co-host Mexico in the round of 16, while the US will take on Belgium. And in basketball, Adelaide Lightning is set to sign WNBA developmental player Shay Chesky. The WNBL club says the deal requires league review and approval. It will be Chesky's first international stint following her senior college season.
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0: And that's what you're listening to right now, everybody, 2 Bob Radio, 104.7 FM. I'm Cam, and this is the Midday Mag Show. Lovely to have you with us. And there's plenty coming up in this hour. We have a couple of feature album tracks from Claire Ann Taylor in just a moment. That's from the album Giving It Away, which is tomorrow's feature album, so stay tuned for those. We've also got Lenka and the album Good Days, Hot Little Album at 2 Bob. We've got that on standby for a bit later. Plus, in around about 20 minutes' time, we're going to be chatting with the Mid-Coast Council Mayor, Claire Ponton. So that'll be exciting. And by the way, in case you missed the interview topics earlier that I shared with you earlier, I'll share them again. NAIDOC Week, DPOP, Delivery Program and 2026-2027 Operational Plan and Budget, the North Coast Tourism Award, Paul Bennett Air Show, Local Heritage Fund, Wingham Bite Bridge, and MEC, the Manning Entertainment Centre. So do stay tuned for when I chat with the Mayor, Claire Ponton, about those topics. Also coming up in this hour, joke of the day, random name shoutouts, and some kindness in our community. That's all coming up as well. Plus, of course, the regular album of the week, Hot Lot feature album, Girl Power Music. But right now, it's weather time. Let's see what's happening in our local areas in terms of the weather.
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Yes, indeed. For the rest of today, Thursday, the 2nd of July, it is a mostly sunny day. In fact, there's some beautiful blue skies outside with some white fluffy clouds, the cute harmless kind. And it's mostly sunny, light winds, 60% chance of rain, UV index predicted to reach 3, that's moderate. So do be careful in the sun. Friday the 3rd of July, it's tomorrow, beautiful sunny day, top of 22 degrees, 5% chance of rain, light winds. Saturday the 4th of July, the sunshine hangs around, more beautiful sunny weather, 19 degrees the top, 7 degrees minimum, so it's going to be a cold start on Saturday morning. Light winds, 10% chance of rain. Sunday the 5th of July is when the rain kicks back in again. Top of 17 degrees, showers, 1 to 6 mils possible rainfall, 90% chance of rain, so it's not a lot of rain, but we are going to get wet on Sunday. Very high chance of showers, most likely in the afternoon and evening, and light winds. UV index predicted to reach 3, that's moderate. Monday the 6th of July, top of 18 degrees, more showers, 2 to 7 mils possible rainfall, 95% chance of rain. So again, not very much rain, but we are still going to get wet. Cloudy, very high chance of showers, light winds. Tuesday the 7th of July, top of 18 degrees, showers, 1 to 7 mils possible rainfall, 90% chance of rain. We're also going to get wet on Tuesday, partly cloudy, very high chance of showers. Wednesday the 8th of July, top of 18 degrees, shower or two, partly cloudy, medium chance of showers, most likely during the morning, light winds, 0 to 3 mils possible rainfall, 60% chance of rain. So there you go. That's your weather forecast for the local listening areas for the rest of this week, this weekend, and a little bit of the next coming week as well. Right, on with the show, and it's time for some more music. We are going to hear from Claire Ann Taylor, a couple of tracks from the album Giving It Away, tomorrow's feature album. We're going to hear Just a Kid. We'll follow that up with If You Should See Sunshine. So here we go, Claire Ann Taylor, Just a Kid.

Claire and Tyler. That is a couple of tracks. It was just there was If You Should See Sunshine. And we before that we had Just a Kid. Both of those tracks come from the album Giving It Away, which is a feature album here at Two Bob. It's tomorrow's feature album, as a matter of fact. So if you enjoyed that music that you just heard, then why don't you tune in to the AM Music Show tomorrow and you'll hear that album just after 10 o'clock. You're on Two Bob Radio 104.7 FM with me, Cam, on the Midday Mag Show. Thanks for your company. We're getting very close to our chat with the Mayor, Claire Ponton. But first, we're going to have a couple of tracks from Lenka and the album Good Days. Hot that album at Two Bob. We are going to hear Sunshine Girl, one of my favourite tracks, followed by Love is a Beat. Here we go with Lenka and Sunshine Girl.

0: Lenka there with Good Days, Love Is a Beat, and Sunshine Girl. All three of those beautiful tracks come from the album Good Days, which is a hot little album here at 2Bob. You're on 2Bob Radio 104.7 FM. I'm Cam, and it's lovely as always to have the Mid-Coast Council Mayor Claire Ponton with us. Thank you very much, Claire, for chatting with us.
1: Hi, Cam. Thank you for letting me dial in today.
0: You're very welcome. Lovely to have you on the phone lines today. Let's get straight into it by talking about NAIDOC Week.
1: Yes. So it's coming up, and every year Council funds some NAIDOC events, and we have provided $8,000 in funding to the combined Tea Gardens, not combined, two separate payments to Tea Gardens Hawksnest Aboriginal Reference Group and the Foster Local Aboriginal Land Council to go towards their events. They're coming up very soon, and I encourage people to get along there. It's always you always learn something, and it's always a great atmosphere. And the other thing we're doing for NAIDOC Week is that in at the council building there in Taree, Yalawanya Gunya, we are going to have an exhibition by Kayla Slater Mitchell, and the theme is Always Here, Woven Through Time, and it's been inspired by the NAIDOC Week theme this time, which is 50 Years of Deadly. So drop in there and have a look. That's on exhibition from the 3rd to the 10th of July.
0: Fantastic. Starting tomorrow and going through to the 10th of July. NAIDOC Week, always a very important week in our calendars. And
1: indeed.
0: And up next, DPOP, the delivery program.
1: This is all our business work. Yeah, DPOP stands for Delivery Program and Operational Program, DPOP. So we had a special council meeting on Monday of this week, and we approved and adopted all of our draft budgets, our operational plan that sets out all the work that we're going to do through 26-27, and it also set the rates for this year, and obviously there's an awful lot of money going into roads this time because it's been boosted by all of the disaster funding money we're getting. Excuse me, I've got a cough. Sorry about that. So we're getting an extra $90 million this year and another $90 million extra on top of what we normally spend on roads. Due to all that flood damage, and that's coming through the Reconstruction Authority. So there's a lot of work to be done there. And on rates, I can say that we have adopted the recommended, it's called the rate peg from the Independent Pricing and Regulatory Tribunal. It's set at 3.1% this year for us, and that it's supposed to cover the inflationary costs. It doesn't quite get there, but it will help us continue to deliver the services at the level that people are expecting us to.
0: Exactly. And just remind us, any further information people are looking for can find on the council website, can't you?
1: There is always a lot of information on the council website, and I'll jump in here quickly and say that if people want to get a short newsletter in their email box every Friday, you can read it or delete it or whatever. You can subscribe to, it's called NewsWrap, and if you go on our website, it's pretty easy to put your name down there, and of course you can unsubscribe at any time. But people who sign up to that say that they get a lot of information about things that council do that they weren't aware of, and that it's really useful. They don't have to go looking for it, it just pops into their email.
0: Yeah, it's great, and it's also great to be kept in the loop about what council's getting up to and what they're doing in the community. So let's move on to talk about the North Coast Tourism Award.
1: Yes, so it's good to know that we are the finalists, one of the finalists in the 2026 North Coast Tourism Award, and it's great to have got that far. It's actually going to be announced later tonight. It's to do with our brand Barrington Coast and the way that has been marketed to tourists. It brings a lot of people into the area, and it gets them travelling all over Mid-Coast. And I've got my fingers crossed for the team tonight that they might take that one out, but we'll have to wait and see.
0: Yes, I've got everything crossed as well. Let's hope all goes well. The Paul Bennett Air Show.
1: Yes, so people might remember that we were sponsors for the Paul Bennett Air Show a couple of years ago. We are proud to be the sponsors again for this year. Put it in your diary. It's the 7th of November, and we're going to do it every 2 years. It's not something that we can do every year, but coming back every couple of years, I think that's a good pacing for it, and it does bring the people in. And it's also expected that it'll bring about $2 million of economic benefit back into the Mid-Coast area through, you know, extra patronage for local businesses and accommodation and things like that. So happy to be able to announce that. 7th of November is the date.
0: Yes, put it in your diaries. Always a great day out. We'll have more information about that when the date gets closer. But for now, let's chat about the Local Heritage Fund.
1: Again, this is some money that we're able to put out into the community. We partner with New South Wales, Heritage New South Wales, the organisation, the government department that looks after heritage. And we have approved $28,000 to be divided up amongst 17 people. And the good news is this goes back into the economy as well, because maintaining a heritage house or a property or building is actually quite difficult because there are a lot of constraints on it. It does cost a bit more than doing your normal work on your normal house. So we're very happy to be able to provide this money, and it keeps those heritage frontages looking good, and it sort of adds to the character of our area. So I think that's good news too.
0: Yeah, absolutely it is. And the Wingham Bight Bridge, this is an exciting topic for me in particular. Let's talk about that.
1: Yes. Well, people may have noticed, we're certainly getting people commenting on the fact that there's been a barge down there doing a bit of work. Unfortunately, it's not the start of construction. It's too early for that. But what the barge is doing, they're driving some cores. Well, they're taking some cores out of the riverbank. I've got a cough again. I'm sorry.
0: That's quite all right.
1: I've been around a lot of people here who are coughing and sniffling. I just hope I'm not getting anything.
0: Oh, dear. I hope so too.
1: Yes. So the Bight Bridge, so there's a barge down there, and what they're doing is they're collecting what are called core samples. So they're pushing a pipe down into the core of the river, and that brings up the sediment, and they can use that to work out what sort of foundations the bridge needs to be done. So all that information will go to the engineers so that they can make sure that when the bridge is designed, it's going to sit on foundations that are exactly what is needed for that type of bottom of the river. And that means that we can, it's one step closer to actually getting the design done, and then we'll have to go out to tender. So it's still going to be a while before people see any actual construction start, but it is moving ahead, and we are being prepaid, if you like. We've got some advance payments from the Reconstruction Authority to fund all that work, so that's great.
0: That is great. It's great to see we're taking a step in the right direction. And MEC, which I believe is the Manning Entertainment Centre.
1: Yes, we call it the MEC now, and I'm always tempted to explain that to people. You know, it's the Manning Entertainment Centre, but now it's officially called the logo is officially the MEC, because that's what everybody used to call it anyway. So we had a public meeting back in, I think it was the end of March, and we asked people to come along. We were interested in the financial sustainability of that that whole business unit. And we asked people to come along and tell us what they thought of it, whether or not there were things that we could do to improve it, make it more attractive, get more clientele through, and improve the financial status of it. We got lots of comments from those people, and a report came back to council. So it's on our website if people want to look up the council reports from the Monday meeting. Staff have worked through all those suggestions, and they've come up with 4 key priority areas and 13 specific actions that we're going to take over the next few years. I'm not going to go through them all. If people are interested, go and have a look on the web.
0: Yeah,
1: but it started last week, because one of the big suggestions was you need some more food options up there. And obviously there's limited capacity within the MEC itself, but what they did last week for the comedy festival, and you're probably well aware of this, Cam, they got in some food trucks, and it proved very popular, and I think that's a great sort of innovative thing that we'd never done before, and it came out of the suggestions made at that meeting.
0: Absolutely, it worked really well. And just before we let you go, you're up in Ballina at the moment for the Regional Country Mayors Association meeting. Would you like to tell us a little bit about how that's going and what that's all about for anyone that might be interested?
1: Yes, that's why I can't be down there in the studio with you today. But We've had discussions all morning. So this is the country mayors, as you said. So all the mayors from the country area and outside the Sydney and metropolitan area of Sydney get together. And this is a special one because we've had Minister Janelle Saffin, who's the Minister for Disaster and Recovery. We had Minister Jenny Aitchison, who is the Minister for Roads, including regional roads, and also Gurmish Singh, who's the Nationals leader. And it's always great when we can actually get the parliamentarians in front of us so that they can talk to us and we can ask them lots of questions. So that's mainly what we were doing this morning. There's some changes afoot to disaster funding arrangements, and that'll all become clearer over the coming months. But it's always worthwhile to be able to front them directly and have a chat to them.
0: Yeah, absolutely. Well, Claire, thank you very much for chatting with us once again. Much appreciated.
1: No, thank you very much, Cam. Thank you.
0: You're very welcome. Two Bobbers, that was the Mid-Coast Council Mayor Claire Ponton chatting with us on the phone lines there. As we said before, she's up at Ballina at the moment at the Regional Country Mayors Association meeting. And as always, make sure you check the council website. There's always interesting information there. If you want to keep up to date with what the council's doing or see lots of different things, check out the council website. For now, though, we're going to go back to some music, and we've got another feature album up next. Dappled Cities is the artist. The album is The Aquarium. We're going to hear a track called Perfect World. So here we go with Dappled Cities and Perfect World.

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0: Aurora. That's a track from Dappled Cities and the album The Aquarium. And we also heard a track called Perfect World from the same album. It's a feature album at 2 Bob. And you're on 2 Bob Radio, 104.7 FM. I'm Cam. This is the Midday Mag Show. Lovely to have you with us. Let's shout out some random names, shall we?
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0: Yes, indeed, random name shoutouts time. Let's start with the ladies. And what have we got first? Penelope. Love that name, Penelope. And Mariah. And one more, Anne. Shout out to all Annes, all Mariahs, and all Penelopes out there. Lovely names. To the gents now, and we have, who do we have? Sorry, my brain stopped for a minute. Thomas, we have Thomas, or Tom for short, and Victor, and Orlando. Shout out to all Orlandos, all Victors, all Thomases, or Toms out there. Lots of beautiful names. Today we always get beautiful names in the random name shout out segment. And you know what? I'm going to play... No, sorry, let me start that sentence again. You might recall in the intro to the Random Name Shoutout segment, we hear a certain song from Vanessa Amorosi. And you know what? I'd like to play the full version of that song for you now. So here we go with Vanessa Amorosi and Absolutely Everybody.

0: Vanessa Amorosi, Absolutely Everybody. What a great song that is. 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I'm Cam with you for the Midday Mag Show today. Stay with us. We've got a few minutes of the show left and we're going to take a little wander down memory lane. Stay with us.
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0: Once again, you're on 2Bob Radio 104.7 FM. I'm Cam. This is the Midday Mag Show. Thanks for being with us, folks. We've got a few minutes of the show left. And what I usually like to do at the end of the Midday Mag Show is play an older song as a nice little segue. A nice little segue into the vintage music show. And I'm going to do that again today, but it's going to have a slight twist because they're older songs, but there's a bit of a youth aspect to this because it's versions of these songs that have been performed by a lovely young lady called Hiromi Zelda, who's only about 9 years old, okay? And you can check her out on YouTube. She's absolutely amazing. And we're going to hear her rendition of the 1958 hit Lollipop, and we'll follow that up with her version of another of one of my favourite songs. So here we go, Hiromi Zelda with her version of Lollipop.

0: How good was that? Hiromi Zelda with her version of the 1958 classic Lollipop. And the piano you could hear in that? Hiromi Zelda was playing the piano and singing as well. Now, we're almost at the end of the show, folks. One more song. It's another Hiromi Zelda version. And it's one of my favourite songs from the Muppet movie. You might know what it is, and in fact I think you will know what it is once I say that normally Kermit the Frog starts this one with his banjo. And I normally say take it away Kermit the Frog, but this time I'm going to say take it away Hiromi Zelda.
1: Goody.
0: Goody goody. Take it away Hiromi Zelda.

0: beautiful Harami Zelda, The Rainbow Connection. And very quickly before we get to the end of the show, I haven't forgotten the Two Bob Gig Guide. Tomorrow, Friday the 3rd of July, The Replacements at the Tanks Club Foster from 8 o'clock. Cover to Cover, Sporty's Tone Curry, 6 o'clock. Hannah Clare, Flower Bar at In Old Bar from 6:30. Freight Train, Manning of Hotel in Tyre from 8:30. And also Locomotive at Old Bar Tavern from 9 o'clock, featuring Jack the Bread Guy. How good will that be? Make sure you tune in to the Drive Show tonight and the Midday Mag Show and the Drive Shows tomorrow to hear what Saturday and Sunday's gigs are going to be. For now, that's all for listening. Thanks for listening, everyone. See you next time.
1: Minister Pat Conroy insists the majority of the Labor movement is supportive of the AUKUS agreement. Minister Conroy has been asked about the ongoing debate over AUKUS within the party's broader membership. Speaking at the National Press Club, Minister Conroy says it's natural for parties to examine the aspects of such an agreement.
2: This is a huge multi-decadal undertaking that requires significant investment. It's in our national interest. I'll keep making that case, but support remains strong, but it should always be examined because it's not just the concept of this project, it's about delivering the project, and that's what we're focused on.
1: The comment comes ahead of Labor's national conference, which will be held later this month. Victorian opposition leader Jess Wilson says Matthew Guy deserves an apology from fellow Liberal MP Moira Deeming. The Victorian Liberal Party's state executive will meet tomorrow night, where Ms Deeming's candidacy ahead of the state election in November will be considered. It follows a police investigation into an alleged assault reported by Ms Deeming. Police concluded there was no offence carried out by Mr Guy, who has since demanded an apology. The Liberal leader says she's been clear that there should also be an apology.
3: I think that Matthew deserves an apology. The police investigated this matter thoroughly. There was evidence and it was determined by Victoria Police that no offence was detected. You know, Matthew is a decent person. His reputation has been impacted by this report, and I think he deserves an apology, and I've made that clear to Moira.
1: The US and Iran have held indirect talks in Doha as they seek to agree on the flow of shipping through the Strait of Hormuz and a lasting ceasefire. Sources familiar with the discussions say the focus was on discussing maritime traffic and unfreezing Iran's funds, two critical issues under the initial agreement, but there's no sign yet of a lasting peace. A Jewish advocacy group says the depiction of the Jewish community as having singular political views has encouraged anti-Semitism. The Jewish Council of Australia has appeared at the Royal Commission into Anti-Semitism and Social Cohesion today. Executive Director Sarah Schwartz says it's incredibly damaging. Certain opinions are associated with the entire Jewish community.
4: We see comments on our social media that align us with Nazis, that have ridiculing memes, that question our Jewishness. You know, there have been pro-Israel groups who have gone through our list of publicly available supporters and doxed people, and people have had to take their names off our list because of career repercussions that they've experienced. And so this is, you know, it presents a real safety risk for a lot of our Jewish members.
1: E-Safety Commissioner Julie Inman-Grant is due to appear at the hearing later today. A new five-year research program will test whether an innovative stem cell therapy can reverse the devastating effects of Parkinson's disease. Shannon Kirkwood has the details.
5: The $4.6 million five-year research program is being undertaken by the Florey Institute of Neuroscience and Mental Health. The therapy involves the transplantation of dopamine-releasing neurons with the potential to repair brain damage caused by Parkinson's disease without the need for long-term immunosuppression, a key limitation of other stem cell approaches. Professor Claire Parrish says the aim of the research is to give people living with the disease the movement and brain function they have lost. Parkinson's disease affects more than 200,000 Australians and is the fastest growing neurological disease globally.
1: Now to sport. Sydney Swans veteran Dane Ramby will return from a calf injury for tomorrow night's AFL clash against the Western Bulldogs. Swans coach Dean Cox has also confirmed Hayden McLean will move back into the forward line. Tonight the Cats host the Lions to open round 17.
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7: 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We've got the weather to get out of the way, then we'll get into the music for this show. So, okay, the forecast for Thursday, the 2nd of July 2026. It's got partly cloudy, slight chance of showers in the north in the late morning, which we didn't have. A near chance Near zero chance of rain elsewhere. And the winds are north to northwesterly, 20 to 30 kilometres an hour, and decreasing down to 15 to 20 kilometres an hour in the late afternoon. And as the temperatures around the place out there at Foster, we got sunny and a maximum of 24. Further up the coast there, we got at Port Macquarie, we got partly cloudy and a maximum of 24. And down our little township at Taree, we got mostly sunny and a maximum of 24. So as for the fire dangers around the place, we got the North Coast got no rating. We've got Greater Hunter, New England and the Northern Slopes. They're all on the moderate side of things. And the sun protection between 10:30 a.m. and 1:10 p.m. this afternoon, the UV index was supposed to be 3 on the moderate side. So, got some tunes to play. Kick it with a bunch of women for the first part of the show, I suppose. Kicking off with a girl called... where are we? Petula Clark. Is this the one I've got on? No, that's not the one I got on. What have I got on? Cilla Black, I should say. We'll kick off with a couple of tracks from Cilla Black. I'll give you about half a dozen in a row. Come back and let you know what they were. And see what happens after that. So, okay, this is Cilla Black. First track you're going to hear is a track called Anyone Who Had a Heart. Enjoy. 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

look at me and know that I love you. Anyone who ever dreamed could look at me.

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0: Vintage Music. Those last three tracks, that was Petula Clark. The last track was Don't Sleep in the Slubway, Darling. And prior to that, we had I Know a Place, and before it, Downtown. And we started off with Cilla Black with You Lost That Loving Feeling, You're My World, and Anyone Who Had a Heart.
1: Hey, listen up. It's Two Bob Rays.
0: Yeah, I'm getting into this a bit early, so imagine we can see out of the way and get back into the music for the afternoon. There is actually someone to rave about, so there you go. So we get here Friday the 3rd, which being tomorrow, 3rd of July, which is tomorrow, Noel. We'll be conducting an interview with Stacey Oldfield from Link Community Transport at approximately 1:30 p.m. during the Midday Magazine, so tune into 2 Bob Radio here on 104.7 at the Park for our local interviews. And other than that, we've got something else here. Absolutely Alive, featuring Absolutely Alive recorded albums with Bob Schilling. Tonight, no, that's tomorrow night, so I wouldn't be talking that, but it's tomorrow night at 8 to 10pm. It includes albums from Billie Holiday, live at the Carnegie Hall, New York in 1956, and Exploring the Universe with Ed Culper, live, which is soon to be released. So, and we also got the feature albums here. Monday was Sal Kemba and The Rolling World with an album called Southern Light. And Tuesday it was Dub Colossus, Dub Will Keep Us Together. Wednesday it was The Dappled Cities with an album called The Aquarium. On Thursday it's going to be... Oh, it is... Wait a minute. Getting this mixed up. Yeah, live show is tonight from 8pm to 10pm with Bob Schilling here as two live albums. And today's AM Music feature album is CJ Stranger with Coming Up for Air, and Claire Ann Taylor is tomorrow giving it away. And as for the albums of the week this week, we had Dub Zoo with A Pocketful. That's the album. Fancy Weapon with self-titled Fancy Weapon. The Prize in the Red and Fortumata di Wara. That album called Massa. So other than that, I'm in the chair here until 4 o'clock, and then from 4 o'clock to 5, you've got Jamming with Jake, or Jams with Jake, or Jake Jams Jake. I don't know. And then from 5 to 5.30, we've got The Wire, 5.30 through until 7 o'clock. It is Nathan with Driving Home. Then we've got 7 till 9, The Electro Show with Asterix. 8 p.m. to 9 p.m. it's Absolutely Live, and 9 p.m. till Absolutely Alive with Bob. And that takes you up to 10, and then 10 till 11, we've got the Bill Street Caravan, and 11 till 12, we're switched over to the Community Radio Network. So, and that, we'll get back into the tunes. I'm going to kick off with a couple of tracks by Bette Midler. First one you're going to hear is Do You Want to Dance? I'll be back after about half a dozen, let you know what they were, and see what happens after that. Enjoy. Next track, Bette Midler. Do You Want to Dance?

Well, that was the next six. So, oops-a-daisy. That was the next six, so that last one was one of our own. That was called Joy and the Joy Boys with Bye Bye Baby, Goodbye. And before that, we had Jerry and the Pacemakers with Ferry Across the Mersey. Then we had Three in a Row by Bette Midler. That one, they were friends. Boogie Woogie Bugle Boy. And Do You Want to Dance? I'm going to give you a track by the Shirelles now. Will You Still Love Me Tomorrow? See how many more we can get in before 3 o'clock. Okay, next track. You're on 104.7 here at the Park at Taree on the Vintage Music after a couple of hours. Next track. Will You Still Love Me Tomorrow? The Shirelles.

Righty-o, we'll go over those tracks. That's the last couple. That was Glen Campbell. By the time you get to Phoenix and the Glen Campbell with All I Have to Do Is Dream, with a duet with Bobby Gentry, Engelbert Humperdinck, The Last Waltz, Until I Kissed You, The Everly Brothers, Judy Stone, 4,300, 220 Tears From Now. And we start off, Will You Still Love Me Tomorrow? Going to give you a bit of Henry Mancini, just a bit of instrumental to get us up the news, and that's going to be The Good, the Bad, and the Ugly. Enjoy. 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
1: Hello, I'm Lewis Donaldson. The Older Persons Advocacy Network has welcomed a move to simplify the government's aged care algorithm-assisted tool. Shannon Kirkwood has more.
2: The government has announced today it's made a concession to its integrated assessment tool. In complex circumstances, a health bureaucrat will be able to override the system. OPAN CEO Craig Gears says the changes must be built around an agile process, which includes independent aged care advocates as part of the process. OPAN says the tool has caused widespread confusion and uncertainty and needs reform. It's attracted hundreds of complaints from older people, their families and support network. Mr. Gears says it's crucial a human and remains part of the decision-making to ensure older Australians receive the care they need.
1: The deadline to support a new nationwide gun buyback scheme has expired, dashing hopes for Australia's firearm holders. Queensland, South Australia, Victoria and the Northern Territory have all signalled they're walking away from the proposed reforms, which would require them to contribute half of the cost of buying gun owners' firearms. WA and Tasmania have implemented their own schemes, leaving only New South Wales and the ACT to sign on to a buyback scheme. Nationals leader Matt Canavan says the issue was the spread of radical Islamic ideology, not firearm owners.
3: Legal firearm owners have been targeted when what should have been targeted is the radical, violent Islamic ideology that led to the Bondi attacks.
1: The Fair Work Commission has confirmed it's investigating a sacked Queensland CFMEU boss over alleged illegal dealings with a different union. The FWC says it's looking into Michael Ravbar and his connections with the United Firefighters Union of Australia. He was relieved of his role as State Secretary of the Queensland CFMEU in 2024 when it was placed into administration amid claims of widespread corruption, intimidation and organised crime infiltration. The watchdog says it's received reports the UFUA had started to employ or engage Mr. Ravbar. He faces limitations in the roles he can legally hold. KPMG Australia has appointed Michael Abid as its first independent chair following the resignation of Martin Shepherd last month. It comes after Shepherd and other audit partners resigned following a Senate hearing. The scandal involved the misuse of confidential client data. In a statement today, Mr. Abid says he plans to strengthen independent oversight and believes KPMG could recover from its challenges and improve. More homeowners in Western Australia may soon be able to subdivide and sell their land. WA Planning and Lands Minister John Carey has put forward changes to the state's residential design code. It would reduce the lot size requirements for subdivision from 900 to 700 square metres, while also cutting red tape. Minister Carey says it would permit more than 50,000 properties across Perth alone to be redeveloped into small lots and to help tackle the housing supply crisis. LGBTQIA+ people living in regional communities have experienced an increase in discrimination in the past 12 months, a new survey has found. Laura Devoy has the details.
4: Led by Charles Sturt University researchers, the findings showed more than 40% of those surveyed reported discrimination from people they didn't know. The survey of 117 adults living in regional areas also found about one quarter had experienced discrimination from family, friends and at work. Charles Sturt's Dr. Clifford Lewis says the study speaks to the fear LGBTQ+ people experience in regional communities.
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6: Well, okay, here on 104.7 at the Park, 2Bob Community Volunteer Radio on Vintage Music here this afternoon. We'll get the weather to get out of the way again, then we'll get back into some more music until 4 o'clock. So once again, the forecast for Thursday the 2nd of July 2026, partly cloudy, slight chance of showers in the north in the late morning. And a near chance, a near zero chance of rain elsewhere. And the winds north to northwesterly, 20 to 30 kilometres an hour, just 20 to 30 kilometres an hour, and decreasing down to 15 to 20 kilometres an hour in the late afternoon. Temperatures, I don't think we got anywhere near this now. Oh, we still have, eh? So out there at Foster, sunny and a maximum of 24. Port Macquarie, partly cloudy and a maximum of 24. Taree, mostly sunny and a 24. And outside the studio, apparently we're still sitting on 23.6. As the Fire Dangers, North Coast, no rating. Greater Hunter, New England, Northern Slopes. They're all moderate, and the sun protection was between 10:30 a.m. and 10 p.m. this afternoon. The UV index wasn't supposed to get to 3, which is moderate. So you got me for another hour, so I'll give you another half a dozen in a row, come back and let you know what they were, and take it from there. I'm going to give a couple more tracks from this CD of Glen Campbell's. The next track you're going to hear is called Wichita Linesman. Enjoy. You're on 104.7 at the park. That's 2 Bob Community Volunteer Radio.

Okay, there's another half a dozen for you. That last one there was a girl called K-Star. He's back from the 50s, I think. Yeah. K-Star, Rock and Roll Waltz. And then we had The Seekers with Georgie Girl, Secret Love by Doris Day, and I think that was from actually the movie Tammy. And then we had Lulu from with The Service Love from the movie of the same name, Dean Martin. And that was That's Amore, and that film that was in was actually a thing called The Delicate Delinquent with Jerry Lewis. And we started off with a couple of tracks with Glen Campbell. And they were Galveston and the Wichita Linesman. You got me for about another 32 minutes, I suppose. And I'm going to kick off another old one here by Harry Belafonte. And I really shouldn't have to tell you the names of half these songs because they're so familiar. This next track's Harry Belafonte, the Banana Boat song. Enjoy. I'll come back after another six. Okay, and you're on 2BOB, Community Volunteer Radio, that being 104.7 here at the park.

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Well, okay, you're on 104.7 here on Vintage Music here this afternoon at 2 Bob Community Radio. I'll go over those tracks. That last song was a track by Frida Payne, Band of Gold, and prior to that we had The Miracles with Tears of a Clown, and prior to it Edison Lighthouse with Love Grows, Little Boy Lost by Johnny Ashcroft, The Three Bells by the Browns, and we started off that set with a track by Harry Belafonte. Hopefully I'll get three more tracks in, so I'll let you know what they're going to be. What do we got here? Going to give you a couple on a Rabbi Helen Reddy. I Am Woman, Delta Dawn, and I'll finish off with The Night Chicago Dried, another track by Paper Lace. So, I'll come back anyway and say me goodbyes, but the next track you're going to hear is I Am Woman by Helen Reddy.

Well, okay, you've been on Vintage Music here this afternoon, 82 Bob Community Volunteer Radio on 104.7 here at the park at Taree. Those last couple of tracks were Helen Reddy, Delta Dawn, and I Am Woman. I'm out of here in about five, I think, so after me, you've got from five, you've got Jam. What have we got here? Four to five, we've got Jake's Jam with Jake. And then from 5 to 5:30, you've got The Wire. And then from 5:30 through until 7 o'clock, we have got Drive and Aim with Nathan. Then the Electro Show with Asterix. And 8 to 9, or you may as well say 8 through until 10, it's Absolutely Alive with Bob Schilling. And I said he's doing those couple of live albums here tonight. And then from 10 till 11, you have got the Beale Street Beale Street Caravan. And then the CRN Network, Community Radio Network, takes over. So I hope you enjoyed the show. And like I said, these songs we listen to, the good thing about them, you can actually understand all the words and enjoy the music at the same time. Different. So I've got a track here to take you up the news. It is by a band called Paper Lace. I don't know if we get us all the way up there. I might have to put a bit of additive into it. Other than that, it is The Night Chicago Died by Paper Lace. Until next time, like I said, I hope you enjoyed the show. And this is my last song for the evening, or afternoon, I should say. The Night Chicago Died, Paper Lace. Enjoy. You've been on 104.7 here at the park on Vintage Music.

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1: Good afternoon, I'm Alyssa Delfs. Home Affairs Minister Tony Burke says a group of people who attempted to enter Australia by boat have been removed and the operation concluded. Yesterday, Australian Federal Police say they charged a Taiwanese national over his alleged role in the failed people smuggling venture into Australia in far north Queensland. Speaking during question time, Minister Burke says no people smuggling venture has been successful for more than a decade.
2: Anyone who saw last night on the news that a number of people had tried to enter our country without a visa should know that by the time they woke up this morning, every single one of them had been removed from Australia. Every single one.
1: A third and final cold front is crossing southern Australia, bringing wet and wild weather to parts of the south of the country. Once the front passes, conditions will begin to ease, making way for a finer weekend. The Bureau of Meteorology's Angus Hines says heavy rain overnight has led to flooding today across the southeast.
3: That rain has to go somewhere. It can't all soak into the ground. It ends up flowing down into the rivers, and of course those river levels start to rise. And that gives us this patchwork quilt of flood watches and flood warnings across southern areas. At the moment, we've got two moderate flood warnings in Victoria for the Kiwa River and for the King River. There are several more minor flood warnings across northern Victoria, southern New South Wales, and northeastern Tasmania.
1: Insurers have been put on notice after claims customers are being slugged with a poverty premium. With the details, Shannon Kirkwood reports.
4: The General Insurance Code Governance Committee's latest report found some insurers aren't giving customers clear and accessible information about whether paying monthly, fortnightly or quarterly will cost more overall than paying annually. It's called on insurers to meet their commitments to transparency with customers. In response, industry groups Financial Counselling Australia and the Financial Rights Legal Centre say it effectively amounts to a poverty premium, adding policyholders who are already stretched should not be charged more because they cannot afford a full year of insurance in one hit.
1: A human override to the algorithm-assisted aged care tool has been announced. The government has made a concession to its integrated assessment tool, with the aged care minister, Sam Ray, saying in complex circumstances, a health bureaucrat will be able to override the system. There's been complaints about the tool for delivering inappropriate care assessments. In the Senate this morning, the government lost the vote on a private member's bill, which would bring back human oversight to the IAT. Deputy Leader of the Opposition, Anne Rustin, says the current system is failing older Australians.
5: This is not about changing eligibility or increasing funding levels. It is about ensuring the existing assessment system produces fair, clinically sound decisions about an older person's care needs.
1: And the country's largest ever synchronous condenser has begun operating in Victoria. Built near Elmhurst, the technology will allow an additional 600 megawatts of renewable energy generation to connect to the grid and deliver more reliable power to the rest of the state. The large spinning energy machine supports the renewable energy grid while boosting the electricity network. It's one of 12 projects being delivered across the state, unlocking a total of 2.3 gigawatts of clean energy, powering 16% of Victoria annually. And in sport now, the US has claimed a 2-0 win to eliminate Bosnia-Herzegovina in the FIFA World Cup. The US will play Belgium in the round of 16, while England will face co-hosts Mexico. Tomorrow, the World Cup will see Spain face off against Austria, Portugal go head-to-head with Croatia, and Switzerland play Algeria.
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6: 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That's the Reading Writing Hotline, and they're there to help. 1300 655 06. 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
7: Good afternoon, everyone. Welcome to another episode of Jake's Jams. I'm your host, the eponymous Jake, and I thought, why not start off our little session with a triple shot of Aussie goodness. First off the cap rank is the sports with... Who listens to the radio? Well, I hope you do.

0: a quadruple threat of Aussie rock goodness there. That was The Beefs with Out of Our Minds. And before that, some Jojo Zepp with The Shape I'm In. Before that, classic Cold Chisel with Shipping Steel. And Who Listens to the Radio by The Sports. Good old Aussie rock there. Hope you are listening to the radio too. Anyway, speaking of entertainment, here's what's showing at Phase Twin Cinema Taree. We have Minions and Monsters, if you want to take your little kids out, that's showing. And if they love Minions, they will love this. We also still have Michael, about Michael Jackson, of course, still showing. 4 days left. Obsession, a fantastic horror film. Really, I really, really do like it, and I sure think you will as well. Only 3 days left. If you want a bit of a giggle, we've got Scary Movie and Toy Story 5, which I'm sure all you kids and parents will enjoy as well. But if you are into more, I don't know, adult comedy, we have Jack A Double S showing, and we have a double feature on Sunday, The Devil Wears Prada plus The Devil Wears Prada 2. Anyway, enough jibber jabber, and let's get back into the music. We have, first off the rank, I believe it's The Chemical Brothers with Galvanize. 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

0: some good mid-90s indie rock and electro for yous there. That was Ruby by the Kaiser Chiefs from their album Yours Truly, Angry Mob. Great, great name, really. And then we had Ratchet by Block Party, Omen by Electro Megastars, The Prodigy, and Galvanized by Chemical Brothers. How good was that? Anyway, let's keep it a bit high energy. Since it's, 4:35 on the dot. Why don't we get into something a little bit heavier? You know, it's that time. And remember to play it loud.
1: This should be played at high volume, preferably in a residential area.

How was that for a slice of rockin' tunes? That was Static X with Only. Before that was System of a Down with Inner Vision. Reward the Scars, the latest track from Korn, and a bit of rockin' stuff from Fu Manchu with Evil Eye. And anyone who's been playing Tony Hawk's Pro Skater 2 like I have growing up, you'd recognize that from that. What a great track. Anyway, it is 4:48. We're getting close to the end, folks. So I've lined up some more tunes for you. And I thought we'll go a little bit heavier than usual with Lamb of God, Set to Fail. And of course, the practically obligatory at this moment, Slipknot with Pulse of the Maggots. 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Hope you've been enjoying it as much as I have.

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1: Good afternoon, I'm Melissa Delfs. More than 3 years after a landmark gambling report was handed down, the government's reforms have been introduced to Parliament. The legislation will reduce the number of gambling advertisements on television and bans influencers and former athletes from promoting gambling on podcasts or social media. Speaking in Parliament, independent MP Andrew Wilkie has asked why the bill has not gone further.
2: Is it because the government has no humanity? Does not care about the human cost of gambling in this country? It's not just the financial cost.
1: Meanwhile, in Question Time, independent MP Sophie Scamps accused the Labor government of choosing to protect the profits of gambling, media and sports companies instead of implementing all the recommendations of the inquiry. The Prime Minister, Anthony Albanese, defended the reforms.
3: It restricts advertising of gambling. It makes sure that people can opt out of receiving gambling. It addresses online issues of gambling advertising as well. It addresses the issue of overseas and international companies and makes sure that they can be excluded.
1: The government is yet to secure the support of the Coalition, Greens and Independent David Pocock in the Senate. They say the reforms don't go far enough. A National senator has hired former New South Wales Deputy Premier John Barilaro. Senator Ross Cadell has brought Mr. Barilaro in to re-engage the party's base, constituents and stakeholders a few days per week. It comes as the coalition faces a renewed One Nation popularity surge. Mr. Barilaro led the Nationals from 2016 to 2021. And as temperature records continue to be broken across the country, an Australian urban heat expert is concerned that cooling technology has become the default response to rising global temperatures. 10 systems are purchased every second worldwide, a trend that University of New South Wales Professor Matt Santamoris concedes is a worry. He says the world cannot air condition its way out of climate change because it creates enormous pressure on electricity systems and adds even more heat to cities. It comes as parts of Europe face days of 40-degree heat. And winter has arrived across southeastern Australia, bringing wet, cold, windy weather, snow and high tides for some coastal areas. A cold front has also resulted in several weather warnings for flash flooding across Victoria, New South Wales, South Australia and the ACT. The Bureau of Meteorology's Dean Naramore has the forecast for the rest of the country tomorrow.
4: A weak trough may just bring a few light showers through inland parts of Queensland, New South Wales, and an upper low will start bringing some more patchy rain showers and maybe a possible rumble of thunder or two to southern NT as we get into Friday night. Otherwise, high pressure will dominate the rest of the country. It should be a fairly dry and cooler day across much of the east coast, and the west coast also looking dry and cooler.
1: And taking a look at sport now, Wallabies coach Joe Schmidt has named Reds player Jock Campbell at fullback for the game against Ireland in Sydney on Saturday. Schmidt has also opted for a new halves partnership in Ryan Lonergan and Carter Gordon, while ACT Brumbies lock Lachlan Shaw is a potential debutant. Meanwhile, Giants coach Adam Kingsley has confirmed Josh Kelly won't be back this AFL season. Kelly underwent hip surgery in November and it was anticipated he'd be back this year. He's one of 15 injured GWS players.
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6: Hello and welcome to The Wire, your national and independent coverage of current affairs, right across Australia on community and Indigenous radio. I'm Emma Watsky, coming to you from Radio Adelaide here in Tandonya, on the lands of Gunnamina. Our team pays our deepest respect to elders past, present and emerging. We extend this respect to all First Nations listeners and to the rightful custodians of the lands you're listening in from. And today on the show...
7: It's a really dangerous double act when the two of them come together these days, unfortunately, because every El Nino is being boosted by climate change.
6: A recent online forum platformed mixed perspectives as Australians prepare for extreme El Niño weather patterns, which experts say will be amplified by climate pollution. Also, the Northern Territory has around 43 Aboriginal town camps, and for many First Nations communities, they are more than a home. And later,
8: the fact that the cuttlefish are not rocking up this year, in my mind, that is an environmental crisis.
6: Over 100,000 giant cuttlefish usually migrate to the waters near Whyalla in South Australia for their annual breeding season. This year, barely 200 have shown, seeing the government implement a 90-day exclusion zone. So how are the community responding to the situation? We'll have this and more for you over the next half hour. We're on air across Australia, thanks to the Community Radio Network and the support from the Community Broadcasting Foundation. First up, a content warning. Please be advised that the following contains discussions of sexual assault. Listener discretion is advised. Victims of sexual assault and injury should be prioritised, but across Australia, the reality is often very different, particularly for regional and remote areas, with some women in the Peel region reporting travel distances of 150 kilometres to receive care, while other women in Kalgoorlie say wait times for forensic medical examination are as long as 12 hours. Ms Gardner says they've been fighting the issue for 2 years and recently attended WA Parliament alongside two lived experience advocates to push for reform. I spoke with Ms Gardner to find out more on the situation.
9: The picture is actually really grim, especially for victim survivors of sexual assault in regional areas of Australia. In Western Australia, in particular, in Kalgoorlie, for example, women are waiting up to 12 hours. In the Peel region of Western Australia, women are actually being turned away from their local hospital and told that they have to travel all the way to Perth and then back, which is a round trip of 150 kilometres. So it's really horrifying and really unacceptable that in a situation where someone's just been through one of the worst experiences of their life and experienced this particular crime, they are not being looked after quickly and they're not getting this important examination.
6: Why are they being turned away from major hospitals? Is there any insight on that?
9: That would be a good question for the Western Australian government. We don't think that there is any justification for turning away a victim survivor. But what we understand is hospitals are really busy places. They are actively triaging people who come in. What we're seeing is a lack of an available doctor or a nurse or a midwife who has training in how to conduct a forensic medical examination. What we need to see, and what we've seen in other states, is making sure that there is a dedicated, or more than one dedicated, forensic medical examiner.
6: Now, obviously, the travel time is significant. What effects does this experience have for someone who has experienced sexual assault?
9: The victim survivors are told not to go to the toilet, not to drink water. They're not able to have a shower to preserve the evidence. And to be forced to wait like that with the perpetrator on their body really compounds the trauma of what they've already experienced. Some survivors have talked to me about the very long-term impacts of that lack of care that really still affects them today, years after the event.
6: And I guess just on that note, what is a forensic or medical examination, and why are they so important for victim survivors who do report sexual assault and potentially for their healing in the future?
9: A forensic medical examination is a really important optional examination to collect evidence immediately after sexual assault, and it also documents any physical injuries. It's also important because the examination can screen for sexually transmitted diseases and signs of non-fatal strangulation. It's critical important if the survivor reports and chooses to do this examination. We know this is having an impact on justice outcomes. In 2024, in Western Australia, fewer than 5% of people that reported sexual assault in that year underwent a forensic medical examination. So that means that in the vast majority of cases, there's missing evidence that could help with the prosecution of offenders.
6: And earlier this month, you met with MPs
10: and the Acting Victims of Crime Commissioner at WA in Western Australian Parliament. How did they respond to the situation and your campaign?
9: Recently, when we went to Parliament House, I was with two brave survivors, Angel and Abigail, and it was really powerful, the story that they were able to share. But the Health Minister in Western Australia, who is key to making this change, hasn't yet agreed to meet with us, despite the fact that we've been asking to meet for 2 years now. So that's really disappointing. And we will keep asking to meet with them. And we're going to keep campaigning until every person in Western Australia has better access to this care.
10: What is the justification for that lack of meeting and ongoing systemic issues? What's the justification there?
9: I think that that would be a really good question for you to ask the Western Australian government. I think that they need to provide their information on what they think that they are doing for victim survivors. But from what we see from all of these different regions and from what victim survivors and specialist sexual assault services in Western Australia are telling us, there is no good justification for the lack of this investment. The problems are real, the access problems are real, and the Western Australian government just needs to make this a priority for investment and a priority for change.
10: Campaign manager at Fair Agenda, Daisy Gardiner, speaking with me. The Office of the Audit General in Western Australia has opened a performance audit into the delivery of forensic medical examinations. They are currently taking feedback from victim survivors in Western Australia on issues they've faced. The Wire has also contacted Western Australia's Health Minister for further comment.
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10: Aboriginal town camps are more than just housing, it's culture and connection. 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
12: Across Central Australia, town camps are often talked about in the media, especially in moments of challenge or grief. 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They are places of family, culture, language, and everyday life. Each week, we visit town camp community centres, broadcasting live and recording conversations with the local mob from there. This piece brings together voices from across these communities, ranging from Little Sisters, and that's where Karma first began, to Atapa, Abbott's Camp, and Hidden Valley, offering a small glimpse into everyday life, culture and connection across these town camps.
13: 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I'm from Mentapa Camp.
14: 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I'm from Little Sister Camp.
15: 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I'm from Abbott's Camp.
16: Hi, I'm Denisha. I'm from Little Sister. And we're at the community centre and my favourite is the cook some sausage curry and be kind to people.
17: Barbara Manimoon. Mai lu nyakope jana nya kam erodi e balanka e redi nyakope ngai jana nya en ka nyanga an ngai lan ko pe wok an ngai lo wari char bare nyakope jana mula pungan jana kero.
18: My name is Gloria. I'm from Mandaba Camp.
19: Been here for all my life.
18: There's only 13 houses. I'm Walbury, father side, but I'm Aranda. I grew up at Mandaba Camp. This is my place where I grew up. When I was a kid, there was no center before, just an empty old house. Yeah, we used to go then, kinda ride our bike everywhere.
19: Yes.
18: My mom grew up here too. She raised me here, and I was raising my kids here too. Sometimes, like, feelings. Or if we have a car, we'll go out.
19: Yes.
14: Yeah, take the kids maybe to the creek somewhere else. Yeah, like young kids, teenagers, they gotta think about their future.
13: Hello, my name is Delita. I live at Ntapa Camp. My kids all grew up here and got two grandkids now. It was a bit struggling a bit on my own, you know, with kids, five kids on my own. But now they all be growing. My youngest one is 15, just turned 15. Yeah, so I really got no trouble with them anymore. Yeah, I got four girls and one son. So I thought, but my son is the best son anyone could ever have. Non-drinker, non-smoker. Goes to school. Come out of bush camp, he goes to school. Still going to school. There was a good town camp. We've got our own community centre, which was done last year. Yeah, and everybody likes it. We have a barbecue or something, or Christmas party or something like that, when everybody gets along.
20: My name is Kainisha and I'm from Tapa Camp, and what language I speak is Western Aranda, and coming to the centre and playing on the laptop, play basketball, sports, take the kids out for like learning on country or like camping out, or like taking them to the pool, or taking them for some sports. Tell them to stop getting in trouble and just stay back home and listen what your parents have to tell you.
21: I'm from Alice Spring Camp, in Dapa Camp, hanging around with family, close family, and be happy. Come down to the Dapa Centre, do some programs, prayer to have it, and before it was our church started to build this Dapa Centre for the young ones to make them happy. And yeah.
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0: During May to August, over 100,000 giant cuttlefish gather in the Upper Spencer Gulf in South Australia to breed and lay eggs at the end of their lifespan. This globally unique phenomenon is the only mass breeding aggregation of giant Australian cuttlefish on Earth, celebrated locally and generating millions into the local economy. But this year, barely any have shown, with scientists and dive operators saying only dozens of the cuttlefish have arrived on the coast. In response, the state government has placed a 90-day ban on boat tours and recreation water-based activities, such as swimming and diving in the cuttlefish sanctuary zone off waters near Whyalla. The WA's Taylor Viskich spoke with Whyalla dive shop owner Manny Katz to hear more on the feeling in the community.
1: There's been a couple dozen cuttlefish that have arrived to the coastline, but they're not necessarily exhibiting the typical aggregation behaviors. Normally what happens during the season is they are all over the place and they're freely swimming around, doing their thing, seeking out partners. But this year, the ones that we have here, they've all been hiding under rocks. They're extremely skittish. One of the reasons is that there is predation in the area. The cuttlefish get eaten by things like dolphins and fur seals and snapper. When we talk about the reasons why the cuttlefish haven't rocked up, we're looking at things like water temperature. We're looking at things like the snapper stocks and fisheries management. But then the third one is the harmful algal bloom. And it's probably the most likely cause for a timeline point of view, right? The cuttlefish, they're here until about mid-August. So once the eggs hatch, they swim off. And where they go exactly, we do not 100% know. Did they swim off into algal bloom impacted waters? There's a pretty good chance that they did.
2: What sort of financial impact do you think this will have on your business, but I guess also the wider community?
1: We probably lost on anywhere from $300,000 to $400,000 worth of bookings. Now, this year, our projected sales, I should say, would have been 20, 25% higher than last year. So if our numbers were representative of the town, there's a good chance that Whyalla just lost out on like $35, $40 million.
2: As an environmentalist or, you know, an avid diver yourself, how are you feeling about the situation?
1: The fact that the cuttlefish are not rocking up this year, in my mind, that is an environmental crisis. This is something that's been happening for, you know, hundreds, if not thousands of years. To see it go away in our lifetime is just, it's just so sad. It's awful. I mean, it's catastrophic. It's apocalyptic. Any number of hyperbole. The thing that still keeps me going, though, is like, as a marine ecologist, I get to do work every day that hopefully contributes to conserving ecosystems and trying to preserve and restore habitats. Seeing this, I guess, gives me motivation to keep going. And the tourism is an amazing mechanism for sharing educational wildlife experiences with people. It hurts that we can't share this with people. I've got four amazing divers crew that have been with us for the past month and a half or so. And I mean, it's incredibly disappointing for them. With us canceling the season, we've essentially had to lay off all of our crew. I live with all of the crew. So we're all incredibly close. They're like family to me, right? They're all looking for jobs. Gives me motivation to keep going. And the tourism is an amazing mechanism for sharing educational wildlife experiences with people. It hurts that we can't share this with people. I've got four amazing divers crew that have been with us for the past month and a half or so. And I mean, it's incredibly disappointing for them.

0: behavior, with any breeding behavior. We don't want to give away their positions to predators, right? You know, we're supportive of the ban. It's unfortunate, but it's probably what's for the best.
1: Great Southern Reef Foundation Creative Director Stefan Andrews agrees there are benefits to widespread awareness of cuttlefish protection. However, he says despite the ban, the harmful algal bloom has already significantly impacted both cuttlefish and cephalopod populations.
2: I think we need to be realistic here that there's just so few present that this intervention isn't going to save the cuttlefish. This is only something that's a precautionary measure that's been put in place to show that something's being done in a situation where very little actually can be done. We've seen such widespread mortality of cephalopods, and they've faced the most challenging year. It's just a miracle that some of them have even made it back there at all. So I think debating whether or not this intervention is useful isn't really the best discussion at the moment. I think the best is trying to figure out more understanding about the impacts in the first place. So we can't really be accurately gauging the recovery of a system, like, until we know how much the system's been impacted. And we've got to look at not just individual species, but especially the habitats too, the kelp forests, the rocky reefs, all of the invertebrates that live in and underneath it. There is a really strong diving community throughout South Australia, and I think it would be really smart to tap into a lot of those recreational and scientific divers to a system that citizen scientists can help document the underwater changes so we can target some additional responses where needed and better learn from what's happened here.
3: Great Southern Reef Foundation Creative Director Stefan Andrews speaking with The Wire's Taylor Viskich.
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3: Advocacy groups and farmers on the front line of climate change fear the effects of the naturally occurring phenomenon El Niño will be supercharged when combined with climate pollution. Dr. Andrew Watkins, adjunct professor at Monash University's School of Earth, Atmosphere and Environment and counsellor at Climate Council, says it's vital to understand seasonal forecasts to prepare for the extreme weather combination. He spoke with The Wire's Sam Giorgio to share more.
5: Well, El Niño really describes a change in the temperature patterns of the ocean surface in the tropical Pacific Ocean. So when the tropical Pacific Ocean, areas near the equator, become warmer than normal in the central and eastern areas, so over near South America, effectively drags the cloud and the rain with it.
6: And the Bureau of Meteorology has declared El Niño for this year. What factors do they monitor to decide this? And is there any way to expect or know the severity of it?
5: So the Bureau of Meteorology does monitor El Niño by looking at those ocean temperatures in the central and eastern tropical Pacific. And what they're looking for is when there is how different to normal they are. And when those temperatures get about 0.8 of a degree warmer than normal, that's really the typical sort of threshold for the start of an El Niño. The moment the temperatures are up around the 1.3 degrees or so warmer than normal, so well above the threshold, they could go a lot higher. They could go up to 2 degrees or even beyond 2 degrees, which would indicate a strong El Niño event. But in terms of impacts for Australia, really it raises the risk of drought. It raises the risk of hotter conditions. It also raises the risk of fire in the summer and even coral bleaching at the end of summer. But it doesn't necessarily mean that they're going to be all disastrous just because it's a strong El Niño. The relationship with how big the impacts are is a little weaker, but it does mean that the risk of having some extreme weather is certainly quite elevated at the moment.
6: Is climate change affecting the impacts of El Niños at all?
5: So climate change and El Niño have some very similar impacts upon Australia, at least. Climate change usually elevates the risk of more extreme temperatures, more heat waves. It also raises the risk of more fire weather. It raises the risk of more time spent in drought and, of course, raises the risk of marine heat waves and coral bleaching. It's a really dangerous double act when the two of them come together these days, unfortunately, because every El Niño is being boosted by climate change. But at least

0: we can use our seasonal forecasts and be prepared because yeah, forewarned is forearmed. It's a sort of adaptation that we'll need to be doing in this year and in future years as well.
1: Fifth generation farmer Sophie Nichols is now faced with increasingly difficult conditions recalling 2019's devastating bushfires. She's deeply concerned for the future of farming amid the recurring impacts of weather extremes.
2: So previously it was kind of the most intense period that we've ever had on the farm in terms of all our records. So that was kind of 18-19 drought, and we had quite a severe fire on our place. So there was no records that my great grandparents had that could have prepared me for anything like that. And the thought that that could be coming back in this summer is something that, yeah, it's of great concern.
3: How has farming changed for you when considering these environmental effects and changes that you're able to see firsthand? And how do you expect to be able to be resilient to these in the future?
2: I don't expect to be resilient. It's just, if I compare it to what my father and grandfather, you know, I mean, that level of temperance is completely faded. We kind of go from one extreme to the other. So I think if we accept that we cannot farm on anything more extreme than what we have now, then that we need to address climate change and limit our fossil fuel use. And there is no, in my mind, you know, I mean, we're kind of living what 1.5 looks like. I couldn't see farming being at all resilient to a 2 degrees increase in global temperature.
3: It's also mentioned during that briefing the new coal mine expansion in the Hunter Valley that's been proposed. What has the reaction to this proposal been like among your community and yourself?
2: So among the farming community, it's somewhat of disbelief. It's an area, it's going to go on, basically onto the Hunter River. So that's a tributary to my farm. And it's the closest it's ever been. And it's the largest extension in New South Wales history. So to be considering this with an El Nino declaration and a future that it's difficult to comprehend if we continue to get hotter. It's it's pretty outrageous for a farmer like myself in the farming community in Singleton, where I live. He's kind of a bit shocked that it would even be proposed and that it's now going to an independent planning commission.
4: Farmer Sophie Nichols speaking with The Wire's Sam Giorgio. And unfortunately, that's the end of the show today. As always, thanks so much for being with me. I'm Emma Watsky from Radio Adelaide here in Tandunya. Stay tuned for tomorrow's show brought to you by 4EB in Brisbane. The Wire is a weekday co-production between 2SER in Gadigal, Sydney, 4ZZZ and Radio 4EB in Meanjin, Brisbane, Sin Media in Nam, Melbourne and Radio Adelaide. 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

0: Good evening, everyone. Nathan here again with another edition of The Drive Show right here on 2 Bob Radio 104.7. And, well, let's not really waste any time now, and let's get into what's getting right into the show. It's kicking things off here right now with the 2 Bob. Let's find out what's going on around the local. We're now in 2 Bob, sorry, with the 2 Bob Raves.
1: 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It's 2 Bob Raves.
0: Okay, Friday the 3rd of July, which will be tomorrow, Noel will be conducting an interview with Stacey Oldfield from the Linked Community Transport at approximately 1:30 during midday mag. So tune in to 2 Bob for, so you can tune in for that one. Pretty much that will be 1:30 tomorrow. Stacey Oldfield from Linked Community Transport will be on midday mag at 1:30 for an interview. Absolutely Live, featuring Absolutely Live recorded albums with Bob Schilling. Tonight, Thursday, 8 to 10 p.m., includes albums from Billie Holiday live at the Carnegie Hall, New York, from 1956, and The Exploding Universe of Ed Cooper live, which is soon to be released. The AM Music Feature album for tomorrow is going to be Claire Ann Taylor's Give It Away. The albums of the week, we have Dub Zoo with Pocketful, Fancy Weapon with self-titled, The Prize with In the Red, and Fatu Mana Dawa with Massa. The programs after today, this program I should say, we're going to have Asterix with The Electro Show from 7 to 8. From 8 to 10, Absolutely Live, as we just mentioned, and from 10 to 11, Bill Street Caravan. That is your 2 Bob Raves done for today. Now we're going to play a couple of songs from The Prize's new album called In the Red. We're going to start things off here with a song called Connie, and after that, Don't Need 'Em. So this is Connie by The Prize from the new album of theirs called In the Red. Sit back, relax, and enjoy the show.

Don't Need Them by The Prize, and right before that, another song of theirs called Connie. And for those who just joined us, we're listening to The Prize's new album called In the Red, right here on Two Bob Radio 104.7. And, well, we're going to play a couple more songs from The Prize right now. I just thought I'd tell you the rest of the two songs before that because I just feel like annoying you guys. But anyway, we're going to play two more songs now from The Prize. As I just said, we're going to play Ladder Mackle, I think that's how you say it, and another song called Silver Bullet. So this is Ladder Made by The Prize.

Looking for a local electrician who specialises in domestic, commercial and industrial work, including new homes, as well as a testing and tagging service for your business. 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That's 0458 100 013. 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

Silver Bullet by The Prize. And right before that, we had another track of theirs called Let It Made. And that was The Prize with their new album, In The Red, that we're just listening to. And, well, you're listening to 2UP Radio 104.7 right here with me, Nathan, on The Drive Show. And I hope you guys enjoyed The Prize there with the new album, In The Red. And we've still got plenty of time until about 6 o'clock. So right now, we're going to probably sit back and play a couple songs for you right now. Starting things off, we're going to have a bit of Goanna with a track called Cheating Man from 1982's album Spirit of Place, which is the same one that had Solid Rock on it. But anyway, I'll talk to you guys in a bit, and please do stick around.

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1: News. Hello, I'm Alyssa Delfs. The Greens and Independents have voted to refer the government's new gambling reforms to an 8-week Senate inquiry. During question time this afternoon, the Prime Minister defended the package of reforms, but advocates say they don't go far enough. Among those voices is Tim Costello from the Alliance for Gambling Reform, who welcomed the inquiry while speaking to the ABC today.
2: It does give me hope, and I am very glad that the Liberal Party has not waved it through, because it fails the very test the Prime Minister himself said when he addressed the National Press Gallery the day before Good Friday, namely delinking sport and gambling. That's the right test. This bill doesn't do it. And protecting children, that's the right test. This bill doesn't do it.
1: New research projects are being explored that could help save Australia's honeybee colonies. Scarlett Coppola reports.
3: The University of the Sunshine Coast is among several recipients to receive funding through the Queensland Government's Community Bee Innovation Fund. One project will investigate the use of spider venom peptides, and the other will explore gene disruptors. The funding forms part of broader efforts to combat the parasitic varroa mite, which has spread across 5 states and territories and continues to threaten Australia's European honeybee colonies. The pest also poses a significant risk to Australia's $237.5 million honey industry, with many beekeepers already under severe pressure.
1: Overnight, KPMG's Sydney office was put in lockdown, with police called in after an employee allegedly made a threat. A spokesperson confirmed the individual was under police care, and staff were updated midday yesterday that the threat had been resolved and was no longer ongoing. Australian scientists are helping to create the biggest ever time-lapse of the universe. The researchers are helping to play a key role in uncovering the secrets of the cosmos through the Legacy Survey of Space and Time. Over the next decade, a 3,300 megapixel camera will take a complete snapshot of the southern sky every few nights. Dr. Simon O'Toole from Macquarie University says researchers will be able to see deeper into space and capture events like exploding stars and passing asteroids.
4: No one's ever been able to do this before. We now have fast enough computers, fast enough network speeds so that we can do this. But then you need the software and the data expertise in order to be able to manage this volume of data and then process it, reduce the data into a sensible format that is analyzable by astronomers.
1: And at least 59 people have died in heavy flooding on the Ivory Coast. A government spokesperson says it comes after days of torrential rain triggered floods and landslides in the capital cities of Ghana and Ivory Coast. Entire buildings and roads were submerged earlier this week, with access to the capital cut off. And it's game over for physical disc production. Sony has announced that from January 2028, it will discontinue discs for new games released on PlayStation consoles. Games will still be sold at retailers, but in digital form only through a code. Sony says the transition will have no impact on games already released, as well as those out before the January 28 deadline. And in sport now, Sydney Swans veteran Dane Rampey will return from a calf injury for tomorrow night's AFL clash against the Western Bulldogs. Swans coach Dean Cox has also confirmed Hayden McLean will move back into the forward line. Tonight, the Cats host the Lions to open round 17.
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6: 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Can't Adult Today, Sporty's Town Curry, also at 4:30. Pete Ball, Manning River Hotel and Tari at 1 o'clock. Ruby Blunt, Flow Bar, Old Bar at 12:30. And Shane Peters at the Harrington Hotel at 2 o'clock. That's your 2Bob Gig Guide for you right there. And the 2Bob Gig Guide can be found on the 2Bob Facebook page as well. Coming up right now, we're going to have a bit of Yes and Owner of a Lonely Heart.

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That was Howard Jones there with Everlasting Love. And right before that, we had Yes with Owner of a Lonely Heart. 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Coming up right now, Fancy Weapon with 27 Minutes.

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0: My Sex there with Computer Games, and right before that, Fancy Weapon with 27 Minutes. 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Coming up right now, this is Sabrina with a track called Boys.
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Coming up right now, Dub Zone with Love, Love, Love.

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Coming up right now, this is Baltimora and Tarzan Boy.

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0: That's the Scat Brothers there, but Life at the Outpost. And right before that, we had Baltimore with Tarzan Boy. Listening to Two Bob Radio 104.7, right here with me, Nathan, on The Drive Show. Coming up right now, this is Sharon Neal and Maxine.
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1: Well, that was Sharon O'Neill there with Maxine. And I just want to come on and basically say, well, this is pretty much going to be the end of the show. Well, thanks for listening. I hope you've enjoyed the program. I'll be back here again next week, same time as usual. Finishing up here, we're going to have James Froude and the Radio Stars before he went on to form or join the Models. And with a song here called Modern Girl. This is me, Nathan, signing out. Have a good one.

My name is Wanda Stephen Jamijumba Patrick. My father comes from the Eastern Snake clan group. He's what we consider Wanayaka. I'm called Wandari Dari. Wandari in Gif. And I want to crown you lot with the original crown of this country, the Southern Cross. You can be called Australian. You'll be called Australia if you know the land, because it'll know you. Maintain the balance, live in harmony, because that's what the Ngatika says. That's the whole name for Australia. Ngatika means two mothers.

Adoption is a big part in my ceremony too. That's why Jerry on the ceremony, our reconciliation ceremony, tells me that I should accept everyone, regardless of where they come from or what nation they are, if they adopt this country and the ways of this country. Matilda, I'm a guardian for that one. I'll do my best to teach you this. Normally you would go to ceremony and nearly half of your life you have to learn all these things and then teach others to pass it on. Walubere, pass the flame. Lose the flame and your identity doesn't exist anymore. In doing that, your country's identity is gone too. Nambula Murunga, Wawari Galaula, Manginyangawe, Kananganja, Yong Kankalagai, Par Paramera, Ula Orubia, Ula Chok. My job, I guess, what my country tells me through the ceremony is to pass on this knowledge, not keep it to myself. So this is why I'm telling this story. Yeah, my country, our country. So I want to share this knowledge about the ultimate kangaroo.

Welcome to the Electro Show here on Tubob Radio 104.7 with your host Asterix. Right there we had Wanta Jumpa Jimpa Pawu with their track Wantari, which means gift. You might have picked up that he's a very educated man. He's a professor and making awesome electronic music too. Today's show is going to have a lot of throwback tracks, a lot of hits from the past, a whole range of different electronic music. Coming up next, we've got Radiohead with No Surprises.

couple of great Aussie artists there, Polaris K with his track Guard, and Watch Us Glow from their album The Multiverse Mixtape with their track Feel That Love Unite. Kind of has a bit of a Justice flavour if you ask me. And that all followed on from No Surprises by Radiohead. 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Coming up now, we've got Bjork with Hyper Ballad.

French group Justice with their track, We Are Your Friends. That followed on from Drake with a bit of Hotline Bling and Bjork with Hyper Ballad. This is the Electro Show here on 2Bob, proudly broadcasting from the Manning Valley, volunteer-powered radio. It's a really awesome station to be a part of. Coming up next, we've got some more Aussie music, Cut Copy, with their track, Hearts on Fire.

0: ocean, we catch in a brig. When the river's on, we jump off the bridge. When we get home, we play some dig. When the street over, we go to river swim. When we go fishing, we catch in a brig. When the river's on, we jump off the bridge. When we get home, we play some dig.
1: Call me Wally, this way I'm at. I wear my NRL baseball cap. Tell them out of my team if you know what I mean. To be the captain, that's my dream.
0: My name is Keith from McKinney Street. I walk on stilts to beat the beat. When the crew's here, I shake a leg. This is my rhyme and that's what I said. When the street up, we go to river and swim. When we go fishing, we catch in a brim. When the river's on, we jump off the bridge. When we get home, we play some dig. We play some dig.
2: But watch out on speed. I meet the gang and I'm almost 10. I'm being actor like Jackie Chan.
3: Mendel is my name, I like to do backflips. Listen to the words that come from Wally. Jump off the bridge and I'll fly the ditch. When I catch a fish, I put it in the fridge.
4: My name is Buddy, I can't stand still. From Kenya, Scobo, to Broken Hill. I've been moving around from town to town. And this is how I get down.
0: When the street up, we go to river swim. When we go fishing, we catch in a brim. When the river's on, we jump off the bridge. When we get home, we play some dig. When the street up, we go to river swim. When we go fishing, we catch in a brim. When the river's on, we jump off the bridge. When we get home, we play some dig. We play some dig. We play some dig. We play some dig. We play some dig. When the street up, we go to river swim. When we go fishing, we catch in a brim. When the river's on, we jump off the bridge. When we get on, we play some dig.
5: 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Absolutely love that track. That followed on from the Freestylers with Push Up and Cut Copy with Hearts on Fire. 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Gonna mix it up a little bit, gonna get a bit more rocky here with Tool and Stick Fist.

self-proclaimed superstar DJs, the Chemical Brothers there with Hey Boy, Hey Girl. That followed on from a few more rocky tracks with Groove Armada, Purple Haze, and Tool with Stink Fist. This is the electro show, so really, where's my head at? Got to play some more electronic music. It is time to wrap up the show though, so we're going to taking us out tonight will be Basement Jacks with Where's Your Head At? And following on from that will be Bag Raiders with Shooting Stars. It's been great playing the music tonight. Have a great week, everybody. See ya.

Thanks there to Asterix for this evening's The Electro Show, heard on 2Bob Radio. It's now time for your weekly fix of Absolutely Live, featuring Absolutely Live recorded albums with me, Bob Schilling. Looking back at last week's program, we featured Tracy Chapman at the Montreux Jazz Festival, Switzerland. She was solo, acoustic, recorded July 4, 1988. The Second Coming, which was a US band, psychedelic band, who recorded an album called Evaluations in 1969, couldn't afford the studio bill, so the album was sitting until this year. They found some money and released the album. Oz Crawl, live 1981, Billboard, Melbourne. Recorded 1st of January 1981. Why did we play Oz Crawl? They're reformed. Yep. They may be a bit deformed, but they've also reformed. Not all the members are there. James is there, of course. Adrian Lenka, live at Revolution Hall, Portland, Oregon, 2024. And we finished off with Burning Spear, live at the Rainbow Theatre, London, October 1977. So it's good evening to the listener who likes live recorded albums. The two of the albums that we'll be featuring this evening: Billie Holiday, live at Carnegie Hall, New York, 1956. And I didn't think this was coming out till another month, but it's available to radio stations: The Exploding Universe of Ed Cooper Live. We're going to kick off with an album from a Canadian muso who blends blues, folk, and Hindustani classical music. His name, Harry Manx, and we're featuring Harry Manx and Friends live at the Glenn Gould Studio, 2008. I'm going to kick off with a track called Take This Hammer, a traditional number, Harry Manx on banjo, Kevin on electric guitar, George on bass, Steve on harmonica, Bob Schilling playing it, and you're listening to it.

Thank you very much, you guys. All the best to you. Please give my guests a warm thank you. And

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1: You've been listening to Harry Manx and Friends live at the Glenn Gould Studio, Toronto, Ontario, Canada, recorded on the 10th of March 2007. The album was released later in 2007. Well, that's the first Harry Manx album that we featured on Absolutely Live. By the way, this is show number 39, and I think we've featured close to 200 live albums since the program began. And we're still searching for more, and we're finding them. I didn't have to go far to find the next one. It was sent to us this week by a record company, an album that I featured a track a couple of weeks back called Also Sprack, The King of Euro Disco by The Exploding Universe of Ed Cooper. Now, the album is being released on the 24th of July, but lucky us down here at 2Bob, we've got our complete copy earlier this week. The album, recorded live at the National Theatre Melbourne, 2023. The band, Mark Dawson on drums, Peter Oxley on bass, Alistair Spence on keyboard, Amon Dilworth on brass. We're going to play a couple of not so loud tracks. And we're going to kick off with track 4, Sea Air. 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I know you absolutely love the program because the album is suited to you, a listener who likes live recorded albums. Ed Cooper, The Exploding Universe of Live.

0: Thank you very much. You've been really great. Thanks for coming along. See you again sometime. Good night.
1: I tell you what, I didn't expect a sing-along, did you? The Ed Cooper sing-along. But when he's good, he's real good. And when he's not so good, he's not so good. Not so good when he appeared at the Wingham Music Festival a number of years back. And real good when he appeared at Flow Bar, Old Bar, a couple of years back as well. That was a brand new album. It's getting released on the 24th of July. Two Bob has their own copy right now. A good chance of being a Two Bob album of the week next week. The Exploding Universe of Ed Cooper Live, recorded at the National Theatre Melbourne in 2023. And the band I'll mention them again. Mark Dawson, a long-time drummer for Ed Cooper. Peter Oxley from the Sonny Boys on bass. Alistair Spence on keyboard, also in jazz bands. Eamon Dilworth on brass as well. I told you I've been searching. I really like the sound ever since I heard her perform Courtney Barnett. She released an album live at Electric Ladio Studios in New York to a live studio audience on a radio station called WFUV in Fordham University. Sort of like a public radio, what they call it over there, public radio. We call them community radio. The album was recorded on the 24th of the 4th, 2014, and released early 2016. The band, Courtney Barnett on guitar and vocals, Bone Sloan on bass, and Dave Moody on drums. Absolutely Live now takes you to the Electric Ladio Studios, New York, and you're in the live audience where you can pretend to be.
2: Hey everybody, good evening and welcome to Electric Lady Studios in the West Village in New York City. Lovely to see so many WFUV marquee members in the house with us here tonight. You know, one of the things we love to do at WFUV more than just about anything is turn you on to the music of new artists. And this is an artist from Australia that we've been playing for the better part of the last year. And we just love her songs. She's got a way with words and a knack for spinning yarns and telling stories. And for folks like me who love lyrics, she's bringing it and then some in that department. Her record is called the Double EP, A Sea of Split Peas. Please welcome to the hallowed ground of Electric Lady Studios, Courtney Barnett.

We got one more song. This is this has been pretty cool. Oh, I was gonna take a photo. Hold that thought. This is bad radio. So, how's everyone's day? Let's gotta hit the flash button. Are you ready? Okay. Thank you, that's good. That's a good photo. I don't think I'm ever going to forget the day that we played here, so it's okay. This song's called Avant Gardener. Mm-hmm.

0: Thank you.
1: Fantastic. Thank you, Courtney. Courtney Barnett, live at Electric Lady Studios. You guys want to do one more, dare I ask? Or?
2: Yeah, we gotta.
1: It'd be silly otherwise.
3: Just be silly.
2: What do you want to do? Okay, let's do David. That's good. I'm really bad at making decisions, so. Cool. David, count it in.

0: 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The recording, 24th of April, 2014. A great sound, free piece. You're listening to Absolutely Live on 2Bob Radio with me, Bob Schilling. And as mentioned, maybe for the third time tonight, this show is going out especially to listeners who enjoy live recorded albums. So far, we've heard Harry Manx and Friends, live at the Glenn Gould Studio, Toronto, Ontario, Canada. The Exploding Universe of Ed Cooper, live at the National Melbourne Theatre, Melbourne 2023. And Courtney Barnett, live at Electric Ladio Studios, New York. A couple of weeks back, we featured an album from Gil Scott Heron. It was called Tour de Force, live in 1984. And I said to you then that good chance of be featuring his debut album, which was a live album. Small Talk at 125th and Lennox was released in 1970. Gil Scott Heron, 1949 to 2011, died at the age of 62. US soul and jazz poet, spoken word performer, chiefly in the 1970s and 1980s, considered by many to be the first rapper MC ever. Small Talk and 125th and Lennox featured Gil Scott Heron, guitar, piano, vocals, David Barnes on percussion vocals, Charlie Saunders, congas, Eddie Knowles, congas. Lennox Nightclub, that is, New York. That's where you are right now. That's where I'm taking you to. And you're going to be listening to Gil Scott Heron and his friends.
1: Good evening and welcome. My name is Gil Scott Heron. My accomplices are, first from left to right, Eddie Knowles, a drummer for the Denny Zulu Dance Group, a drummer for the Simba Dancers, and a percussionist for a group called Black and Blues. The brother to my immediate left is Charlie Saunders of the Simba Dance Group and a former drummer for Loretta Parker. David Barnes, a singer for Black and Blues, will be heard later on in the evening. We'd like to do a poem for you called The Revolution Will Not Be Televised, primarily because it won't be.

You will not be able to stay home, brother. You will not be able to plug in, turn on, and cop out. You will not be able to lose yourself on Skag and skip out for beer during commercials because the revolution will not be televised. The revolution will not be televised. The revolution will not be brought to you by Xerox in four parts without commercial interruptions. The revolution will not show you pictures of Nixon blowing a bugle and leading a charge by John Mitchell, General Abrams, and Mendel Rivers to eat hog maws confiscated from a Harlem sanctuary. The revolution will not be televised. The revolution will not be brought to you by the Schaefer Award Theater and will not star Natalie Woods and Steve McQueen or Bullwinkle and Julia. The revolution will not give your mouth sex appeal. The revolution will not get rid of the nubs. The revolution will not make you look 5 pounds thinner. The revolution will not be televised, brother. There will be no pictures of you and Willie Mae pushing that shopping cart down the block on the dead run or trying to slide that color TV into a stolen ambulance. NBC will not be able to predict the winner at 8:32 on reports from 29 districts. The revolution will not be televised. There will be no pictures of pigs shooting down brothers on the instant replay. There will be no pictures of Whitney Young being run out of Harlem on a rail with a brand new process. There will be no slow motion or still lifes of Roy Wilkins strolling through Watts in a red, black, and green liberation jumpsuit that he had been saving for just the right occasion. Green Acres, Beverly Hillbillies, and Hooterville Junction will no longer be so goddamn relevant, and women will not care if Dick finally screwed Jane on Search for Tomorrow, because black people will be in the street looking for a brighter day. The revolution will not be televised. There will be no highlights on the 11 o'clock news and no pictures of Harry Arm Women Liberationists and Jackie Onassis blowing her nose. The theme song will not be written by Jim Webb or Francis Scott Keyes, nor sung by Glenn Campbell, Tom Jones, Johnny Cash, or Engelbert Humperdinck. The revolution will not be televised. The revolution will not be right back after a message about a white tornado, white lightning, or white people. You will not have to worry about a dove in your bedroom, the tiger in your tank, or the giant in your toilet bowl. The revolution will not go better with Coke. The revolution will not fight germs that may cause bad breath. The revolution will put you in the driver's seat. The revolution will not be televised, will not be televised, not be televised. The revolution will be no rerun, brothers. The revolution will be live.

This is just like listening to a conversation being held by the many people who congregate on one of the most popular blocks in the largest area of Black America. Did you ever eat cornbread and black-eyed peas, or watermelon and mustard greens? Get high as you can on Saturday night. Go to church on Sunday to set things right. Listen. I seen Miss Blake after Willie yesterday. She'd have killed anybody who'd have gotten her way. Hey, look, I got a TV for a pound on the head, and Jimmy Jean got the best Panamanian red. Nah, I ain't got on no underclothes, but the hawk got to get through this gypsy rose. I think Clay got his very good points. You say a tray bag with 13 joints? Who cares if LBJ is in town? Up with Stokely and H-Rap Brown. Well, I don't know if the riots is wrong, but Whitey been kicking my ass for too long. I supposed to, baby, but they held my pay. Did you hear what the number was yesterday? Junkies is all right when they ain't broke. They leaves you alone when they high on dope. Damn, but I wish I could get up and move. Shut up, hell, you know that ain't true. You like to do a thing that was written down on this sheet of paper that I didn't go into. It's called Evolution, and in the middle of this poem called Evolution, we're going to interject something called Flashback.

1865, a slave. In 1900, I was a nigger. Or at least that was my name. In 1960, I was a Negro. And then Brother Malcolm came along. And then some nigger shot Malcolm down. But the bitter truth lives on.

With Martin as our leader, we prayed and marched and marched and prayed. Things were changing, things were getting better, but things were not together. With Malcolm as our leader, we learned and thought we had learned. Things were better, things were changing, but things were not together. And now it is your turn. We are tired of praying and marching and thinking and learning. Brothers want to start cutting and shooting and stealing and burning. You are 300 years ahead in equality, but next summer may be too late to look back.

In 1600, I was a darky, and until 1865, a slave. In 1900, I was a nigger, or at least that was my name. In 1960, I was a Negro, and then Malcolm came along. Yes, but some nigger shot Malcolm down, though the bitter truth lives on. Well, now I am a black man, and though I still go second class, whereas once I wanted the white man's love, now he can kiss my ass. Yes. Glad to get high and see the slow motion world, just to reach and touch the half notes floating. World spinning, orbit quicker than 9/8 Dave Brubeck, we come now frantically searching for Thomas More, Rainbow Villages. Up on suddenly Charlie Mingus and Ahmed Abdul Malik to add bass to a bottomless pit of insecurity. You may be plastic because you never meditate about the bottom of glasses, the third side of your universe. Add on Alice Coltrane and her cosmic strains. Still no vocal on blue-black horizons. Your plasticity is tested by a formless assault. The sun can answer questions in tune to all your sacrifices. But why will our new jazz age give us no more mind-expanding puzzles? Enter John. Blow from under always and never, so that the morning, the sun, may scream of brain-bending saxophones. The third world arrives with Yusef Lateef and Pharoah Saunders, with oboes straining to touch the core of your unknown soul. Ravi Shankar comes with strings attached, prepared to stabilize your seventh sense, your black rhythm. Up and down a silly ladder run the notes without the words. Words are important for the mind, but the notes are for the soul. Miles Davis, So What? Cannonball, Fiddler, Mercy, Dexter Gordon, One Flight Up, Donald Byrd playing Christo, but what about words? Would you like to survive on sadness? Call on Ella and Jose Happiness. Drift with Smokey, Bill Medley, Bobby Taylor, and Otis Redding. Soul music where frustrations are washed by drums, Nina and Miriam. Congo, Mongo, Beat Me, Senseless, Bongo, Tonto, flash through dream worlds of STP and LSD. Speed kills and sometimes music's call is frustrated and the black man is confused. Our speed is our life pace, much too fast, not good. I beg you to escape and live and hear all of the real until a call comes for you to cry elsewhere. We must all cry, but tell me, must our tears be white? We have a poem here. It's called Whitey on the Moon. And it was inspired by some whiteys on the moon. So I want to give credit where credit is due. All right. That's it. A rat done bit my sister Nell with Whitey on the moon. Her face and arms began to swell and Whitey's on the moon. I can't pay no doctor bills, but Whitey's on the moon. 10 years from now, I'll be paying still while Whitey's on the moon. You know, the man just upped my rent last night, cause Whitey's on the moon. No hot water, no toilets, no lights, but Whitey's on the moon. I wonder why he's upping me, cause Whitey's on the moon. Well, I was already giving him 50 a week, and now Whitey's on the moon. Taxes taking my whole damn check. The junkies make me a nervous wreck.
The price of food is going up. And as if all that crap wasn't enough, a rat done bit my sister Nell with Whitey on the moon. Her face and arms began to swell, and Whitey's on the moon. Was all that money I made last year for Whitey on the moon? How come I ain't got no money here? Whitey's on the moon. You know, I just about had my fill of Whitey on the moon. I think I'll send these doctor bills, air mail special. To Whitey on the moon. Picture a man of nearly 30 who seems twice as old with clothes torn and dirty. Give him a job shining shoes or cleaning out toilets with bus station crews. Give him 6 children with nothing to eat. Expose them to life on a ghetto street. Tie an old rag around his wife's head and have her pregnant and lying in bed. Stuff them all in a Harlem house and then tell them how bad things are down south. It's painted black. Every day. And, well, just listen to it if you enjoy it.

It doesn't sound like there was a real big crowd there, but I reckon they would have enjoyed it like I did, and I hope you did too. Gil Scott-Heron, Small Talk and 100, at 125th and Lennox. Lennox being a nightclub in New York. Recorded live in 1970. It was Gil Scott-Heron's debut album. Well, the final album that we'll be listening to will be Billie Holiday, Carnegie Hall concert. But until then, we're going to play a track from Ossa Bissa, Black Magic Night, live at the Royal Festival Hall, July 19, 1977. Well, I was lucky enough to see Ossa Bissa many, many, many years ago. In fact, June 1974 was the first time they toured Australia and did three shows at the Horden Pavilion. I didn't see all three. I've seen

0: One, I enjoyed it. They were very big in Oz. Also toured in 1975, 1976, 1977, and in 2011, Blues Fest. This one track recorded live at the Royal Festival Hall, London, 1977. Osabisa.
1: Okay, one more time. Everybody, get your vibrations. Forget your friend. Let's jump around and do music for Gong Gong.

0: No, haven't got time to play anymore. No more, no more. Okay, that was, of course, Orsabissa, Black Magic Night, recorded live at the Royal Festival Hall, London, the year 1977. Well, the final live recording we're going to feature this evening on Absolutely Live is Billie Holiday, live at Carnegie Hall, the 11th of November, 1956, Carnegie Hall being in New York City. A few facts about Billie Holiday. 1915 to 1959, died at the age of 44. Drinking and drugs. She was a jazz and swing music singer, nickname Lady Day. Now, on this album, there is a narrator called Gilbert Milstein of the New York Times. And he's narrating certain articles out of Billie Holiday's autobiography called Lady Day. He also served as a narrator of her concerts, and that appears on this album. Billie Holiday, live at Carnegie Hall, New York City, the 11th of November, 1956.
1: This is Billie Holiday's story. Mom and Pop were just a couple of kids when they got married. He was 18, she was 16, I was 3. I was a woman when I was 6, big for my age, with big breasts, big bones, just a big, fat, healthy broad. So I started working out then, before school and after, minding babies, running errands, and scrubbing those damn white steps all over Baltimore. And I never got beyond the 5th grade. But whether I was riding a bike or scrubbing somebody's dirty bathroom floor, I used to love to sing all the time. I liked music. If there was a place where I could go and hear it, I went. Alice Dean used to keep a whorehouse on the corner nearest our place. And I used to run errands for her and the girls. When it came time to pay me, I used to tell her she could keep the money if she'd let me come up in her front parlor and listen to Louis Armstrong and Bessie Smith on her Victrola. I guess I'm not the only one who heard their first good jazz in a whorehouse, but I never tried to make anything of it. If I'd heard Louis and Bessie at a Girl Scout jamboree, I'd have loved it just the same. But a lot of white people first heard jazz in places like Alice Dean's. And they helped label jazz whorehouse music. They forget what it was like in those days. A whorehouse was about the only place where black and white folks could meet in any natural way. They damn well couldn't rub elbows in the churches. And in Baltimore, places like Alice Dean's were the only joints fancy enough to have a Victrola. And for real enough to pick up on the best records. I know this for damn sure. If I'd heard Pops and Bessie wailing through the window of some minister's front parlor, I'd have been running free errands for him. Unless it was the records of Bessie Smith and Louis Armstrong I heard as a kid, I don't know of anybody who actually influenced my singing then or now. I always wanted Bessie's big sound and Pops' feeling. No two people on earth are alike, and it's got to be that way in music, or it isn't music. I can't stand to sing the same song the same way 2 nights in succession, let alone 2 years or 10 years. If you can, then it ain't music. It's close order drill, or exercise, or yodeling, or something, but not music.
2: Lady sings the blues. She's got 'em bad. She's

I ever do. Oh, nothing I ever say that folks don't criticize.

Everybody was talking about Lindbergh's hop to Paris that summer of 1927 when I made it solo from Baltimore to New York. I was only 13, but I was a hip kitty. I thought I was a real hip kitty. In a matter of days, I had my chance to become a strictly $20 call girl, and I took it. It wasn't long before I had money to buy a few things I'd always wanted. My first honest-to-God silk dress and a pair of spike-heeled $10 patent leather shoes. But I didn't have what it took to be a call girl. I went to jail for refusing to go to bed with a big man from Harlem. I got right out on the nose at the end of my time. The depression was on. I had decided I was through turning tricks as a call girl. But I'd also decided I wasn't going to be anybody's damn maid. One day when the rent was overdue, Mom got a notice that the law was going to put us out on the street. It was in the dead cold of winter, and she couldn't even walk. I told her I would steal or murder or do anything before I'd let them pull that. It was cold as all hell that night, and I walked out without any kind of coat. I walked down 7th Avenue from 139th Street to 133rd, busting in every joint trying to find a job. Finally, when I got to Pods and Jerry's, I was desperate. I went in and asked for the boss. It was pitiful. They were going to throw me out on my ear, but I kept begging for a job. And finally, the piano player squashed out his cigarette and said, "Girl, can you sing?" I needed $45 by morning to keep Mom from getting put out in the street. So I asked him to play Traveling All Alone. That came closer than anything to the way I felt. And some part of it must have come across. The whole joint quieted down. When I finished, everybody in the joint was crying in their beer, and I picked $38 up off the floor. Then I started moving from club to club in Harlem. Benny Goodman came around plenty, and eventually he asked me to make my first record with him. The morning I opened at the Apollo, I had been up all night singing at the Hotshaw and went direct from there to the theater. The show was scheduled to go on at 10 a.m. Pigmeat Markham, the comedian, was on the same bill. He saved my life. He saw I was scared, so he just grabbed me and gave me a big old healthy shove. And when I stopped, I was halfway across the stage. I got to the mic somehow and grabbed it. By the time I went into The Man I Love, I was all right. And then the house broke up.

the songs I wrote and recorded has my marriage to Jimmy Monroe written all over it. I guess I always knew what I was letting myself in for. One night he came in with lipstick on his collar. He started explaining and explaining. "Take a bath, man," I said. "Don't explain." And the more I thought about it, it changed from an ugly scene to a sad song. Soon I was singing phrases to myself, and suddenly I had a whole song. This is one song I can't sing without feeling every minute of it. My marriage was coming apart, and it was during this time that I got hooked. It wasn't long before I was one of the highest paid slaves around. The war years were strange ones for me. I had the white gowns and the white shoes, and every night they'd bring me the white gardenias and the white junk.

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0: The late and great Billie Holiday. You've been listening to Absolutely Live. Live albums, just for you who enjoy live albums. We kicked off the program with Harry Manx and Friends live at the Glenn Gould Studio, Toronto, Ontario, Canada, recorded the 10th of March 2007. We did go back to Australia, that's right. The Exploding Universe of Ed Cooper live at the National Melbourne Theatre, Melbourne 2023. The album is being released 24th of July. Two Bob has a copy, courtesy of Ed Cooper. Thank you very much, Ed. Courtney Barnett live at the Electric Lady A Studios, New York. Recorded in front of a live audience on WFUV, Fordham University, New York, 2014. Gil Scott-Heron, debut album, Small Talk at 125th and Lennox. Lennox Nightclub, 1970. A track from Horse Abyss's Black Magic Night, live at the Royal Albert Hall. Take That Back, live at the Royal Festival Hall, London, 1977. And we finished off Billie Holiday live at Carnegie Hall, New York City, recorded on the 11th November 1956. Hope you enjoyed the program. I thoroughly enjoyed presenting this program. I'm Bob Schilling. Catch you next week. Going to leave you with Beale Street Caravan on 2 Bob Radio. Good night.
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1: Hey, Kevin.
3: We're back this week with an exciting show. Cedric Burnside is with us, accompanied by Trenton Ayers. These guys have had some kind of year.
1: That's right. Cedric's last album, Descendants of Hill Country, was nominated for a Grammy in the blues category, and it seems like the success of the album has kept Cedric and Trenton on the road nonstop.
3: So we're super lucky that we had a chance to catch up with them. The performance you're about to hear was captured at the Mighty Mississippi Music Festival during Bridging the Blues.
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3: 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Music festivals, symposiums, food festival. 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
3: The Deep Blues Fest in Clarksdale, Mississippi. And speaking of Clarksdale, it's basically year-round there, nonstop. 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
0: But first, we're going to turn it over to Beale Street Caravan contributor Preston Lauterbach as he explores the fascinating subjects of his book, The Chitlin Circuit, The Road to Rock and Roll.
2: I'm Preston Lauterbach, author of The Chitlin Circuit and The Road to Rock and Roll. Welcome to the first installment of a 10-part series on The Chitlin Circuit and The Road to Rock and Roll. Along the way, you will hear plenty of blues as black pop transforms from 30s swing to 50s rock, but the story is about more than music. You will meet the kingpins and queenpins during this time, gamblers, bootleggers, pimps, and madams that financed the music we love and developed artists like Louis Jordan, B.B. King, Little Richard, and James Brown. First, the Chitlin Circuit pioneer who was all but forgotten despite his monumental life and spectacular death, Walter Barnes. Walter Barnes was born in Vicksburg, Mississippi in 1905, but had migrated to Chicago with his family by the end of World War I. There he got music, studying clarinet and saxophone, and joining Jelly Roll Morton's band by the mid-20s. Black swing music was nurtured in mobster-run nightclubs during this era of Prohibition, and Walter Barnes became a band leader and found a powerful patron in Al Capone. Barnes led the house band at Capone's Cotton Club outside Chicago. One day, the boss sent Barnes to a radio station to ask about a live broadcast from the club. "We don't air colored," the manager told Barnes. Then Capone went with Barnes to follow up, and when the manager told Capone, "We don't air colored," Capone replied, "You do now." In 1930, Barnes and his Royal Creoleans became the first black band to broadcast over the radio in Chicagoland at Capone's Cotton Club outside Chicago. One day, the boss sent Barnes to a radio station to ask about a live broadcast from the club. "We don't air colored," the manager told Barnes. Then Capone went with Barnes to follow up, and when the manager told Capone, "We don't air colored," Capone replied, "You do now."

He took a job as an entertainment columnist with the Chicago Defender, reporting on local big band happenings, and he never failed to include his own. The Chicago Defender circulated not only in Chicago, but everywhere African Americans lived at this time. And through his media presence, Walter Barnes was becoming nationally known, at least black nationally known. In search of new opportunities for his band, he took the bold step of touring the South in 1932, where the Chicago Defender had made his name. Barnes exploited his Defender platform brilliantly. He knew that Southern readers had few other connections to the outside world and never failed to write about his brushes with Duke Ellington, Count Basie, or any other musical celebrity he could exaggerate a connection with in order to inflate his stature in the eyes of small-town folk. As a Southerner, he understood the Black South's thirst for big-time entertainment. He followed the Chicago Defender's back-channel circulation down South, and there spotlighted his glamour, riding around in a gold Nash sedan. On stage, he wore white tails, just like Duke Ellington, and outfitted his 15-piece orchestra in black tuxedos. While he was a superb self-promoter, his work down South benefited the entire black music business. Traveling and performing from Muskogee, Oklahoma to Miami, Barnes noticed a pattern. Every town he played had a black main street. The people there called it the Stroll. Barnes sent dispatches from every stroll he hit back to the Defender. So if you were a black band leader trying to figure out how to safely navigate a hostile territory, Barnes became your guide. He wrote about where blacks could sleep, eat, get a haircut, and buy the latest togs across the South. He flattered the dirt road hustlers who held dances down there, referring to these underworld entrepreneurs as capitalists or financiers. Their dirt floor joints, in Barnes speak, were ballrooms. So all of this information opened a new frontier for black bands who suddenly knew where and how to tour for their people. In December 1936, Barnes wrote, "We are now driving down Desert Street, the Stroll in Monroe, Louisiana. The Red Goose Barber Shop is where all the boys have their grooming done. Lovely Brown's Beauty Parlor is where all the ladies get their fancy waves for the dances. And the Frog Pond Ballroom is the most beautiful and spacious dance palace here." After publishing this information, Barnes and his crew began crossing paths with their big band competition. Earl Hines, Lucky Millinder, and Chick Webb. Barnes was always quick with a jab in print. After playing his hometown of Vicksburg in 1936, a week after Hines, Barnes wrote, "They say the admission was a little high, Earl." Barnes and band stayed at a brothel on Ferris Street in Jackson, Mississippi, thanks to a friend and fellow musician named Little Brother Montgomery, who was dating the madam. The spring of 1940 found Walter Barnes and his band finishing their annual Southern tour when they received a request for one extra date, April 23rd in Natchez, Mississippi, just up the road from Barnes' birthplace in Vicksburg. At 11 o'clock that night, Barnes told the band to strike up Clarinet Lullaby. The Rhythm Club was packed with 700 dancers. The organizers had decorated the club with dried Spanish moss. They had also nailed windows and doors shut to keep unpaid guests out, leaving only one exit at the front. From the bandstand, Barnes saw flames race up the wall, following the Spanish moss through the rafters. He didn't move. From the stage, he yelled, "You can all get out if you keep calm!" He directed the band to play Marie, a lilting Irving Berlin tune. But the flames scampered across the ceiling, and chaos erupted. The people ran for the door, plugging it shut with their bodies. They trampled each other. Barnes stood still, exhorting his band through the thick smoke to play, play. People hurled chairs and tables to smash through the shuttered windows and barricaded doors. As the band's trumpeter blew a note, the beams collapsed and virtually everyone left in the building was crushed or smothered. Barnes and nine members of his band were among the 209 deaths that night at the Natchez Rhythm Club. Barnes' heroism inspired numerous tribute songs. He was eulogized throughout the black press that he'd used so expertly to develop his career and open the Chitlin' circuit for business. His last stand was compared to that of the orchestra on deck of the Titanic, but his Chicago Defender colleagues described his legacy best. They wrote, "Coming from a section of the country

0: country where few of the big-name bands played, he struck upon the idea of making an annual tour of the South. He soon became the idol of this section. Though Barnes' effort to save the Rhythm Club had been in vain, his life had not. By the time he died, a vibrant nightlife world had grown across the strolls of Black America that Barnes had so evocatively written of. And the stage was set for new sounds to emerge. For Beale Street Caravan, this is Preston Lauterbach, author of The Chitlin' Circuit and The Road to Rock and Roll.
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1: 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The soundtrack of America was made in Tennessee. We're back, and for those of you just tuning in, this week's episode features Cedric Burnside in a performance recorded in Greenville, Mississippi at the Mighty Mississippi Music Festival during Bridging the Blues.
0: Before we get back to the music, we're going to hear from Cedric himself. We had a chance to sit down and catch up. Let's hear what he had to say.
2: Well, actually, I played the Bonafide Festival in Memphis yesterday.
0: Okay.
2: And it was awesome. It was amazing. And the couple days before that, I did a couple workshops at the Stax Academy for the kids. That was amazing as well. Yeah.
0: Awesome.
2: So we come to Memphis to hang out and listen to good music and just jam out, you know.
0: Okay, so it's close enough that it's part of the community.
2: Oh yes, oh yes. I was about 5-6 years old. My big daddy, R.L. Burnside, you know, he played his whole life pretty much, and you know, me growing up as a kid, I used to hear him pill around on the guitar all the time, you know, practicing and doing the house parties. So I would have to say about 5 years old, I can remember, you know, hearing the blues. At that time, we didn't have a radio, you know. My big daddy was our music, you know.
0: Okay.
2: We had a raggedy old piece of TV, but we didn't have a radio until I was about 9-10 years old, actually, man. Believe it or not. We was very active, very active. And especially when the house parties came on, oh yeah, man. Active and trying to play a little bit and dancing.
0: Yeah.
2: Little kids with no rhythm. Well, you know, growing up as a kid, my big daddy played, you know, a lot of music for us. And I remember Muddy Waters was one of the musicians he would play for us a lot. And also Lightnin' Hopkins and Howlin' Wolf. I love all those cats, man. I grew up with Junior Kimbrough. I love his music. Paul Wyn Jones, you know, T-Mar LaFort. All those cats, man, they warm my heart. They're a big part of my heart and a big part of, you know, who I listen to today, you know. It was something, man. It was a beautiful experience. It was very, you know, inspiring. Sometimes it was even scary. Because, you know, the old cats, they love to drink the moonshine, you know, and do the things. And sometimes they'll get into a little argument, and I don't know how, you know, bad it's going to escalate, so I might get a little nervous. But I wouldn't give nothing up. You know, I wouldn't change anything. Being on the road with those cats was, you know, it was beautiful. And it was like a whole another 12 years of schooling on the road, you know. It was the first time I ever, on my own, was nominated for a Grammy, you know. I was nominated one time with my big daddy, Burnside on Burnside. That CD was nominated for a Grammy. And that, you know, that made me happy, but nothing like this, you know. My own stuff, my own music, you know. It was beautiful. Well, I'm looking between December and January. That's when I have a little more time off, around about the 2 or 3 week range, which, you know, that's what I need. So sometime around December, January, and hopefully I can have it out by next spring,
0: okay.
2: You know? So yeah, look for it. You can go to my website, CedricBurnside.net, and you can see all my dates, everywhere I'm going. If you like my music, you can go to CD Baby, Amazon, you know, iTunes.
0: So yeah,
2: get them everywhere. Get them everywhere. You know, I love to see my fellow, you know, musician family do their thing, you know. And I always say it's a long time waiting, because this music, it has to go on, you know, no matter what kind of music it is, you know. Delta blues, Chicago blues, Texas blues. Thanks a lot, man. It has to go on. And to see young blues lovers, you know, like myself and Mr. Sip and, you know, Jerica Singleton and Homemade Jams, I just love to see the music go on with the young people. You know?
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Bring back a bunch of memories. How many of y'all know that Kenny Brown raised me on the road?

0: 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Cedric Burnside Project. How about a little Kenny Brown, y'all? Thank y'all so much.
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0: This is Beginning to Gill. The number of people killed in Russia's massive overnight attack on Kyiv has risen to 18. Emergency services are sifting through the rubble of collapsed residential blocks ripped apart by the sustained barrage. Sarah Rainsford is in Kyiv in one of the areas hit.
1: Just walking down the road, there's ash blowing into my face in the wind. And in front of me, there's a 9-story building with the whole end of it completely blown off. There's a huge heap of concrete and brick that looks like it's just slid down the front of the building. Right up at the top of what's left of this building, I can see 3 emergency workers in blue overalls and red hard hats picking through the debris. We've been told that there are 6 people still missing. I don't know if there's any chance of finding them amongst all of this.
0: Health officials in Gaza say 15,000 people with war injuries or life-threatening diseases cannot access the treatment they need, and 300 have died while waiting for medical evacuation. Afflicted people face multiple challenges in trying to leave Gaza, as Lucy Williamson explains from Jerusalem.
2: We've been speaking to some of the 15,000 people that Gaza's Hamas-run health ministry says have already been approved for medical evacuation, and they're waiting to leave. But for each one of those patients, in order to leave Gaza, they need to be placed with a host country for treatment. And then they need to start the complicated logistics of actually getting to that country, including security checks. So all of that has led to a long backlog of people with injuries, with serious illnesses, who've survived the war but are now facing a healthcare system in ruins.
0: Police in northeast Thailand are trying to establish how an 11-year-old boy managed to steal his parents' pickup truck before crashing into a group of pilgrim monks. 8 were killed and more than 20 were injured. There are reports the boy has special educational needs. Panisa Emosha reports from Bangkok.
3: Some local media reported that the boy has special needs, though police say they have not verified the claim, as the boy remains too distressed to be interviewed. Authorities said he is being cared for under a child protection process rather than being held in standard police custody. Police have also contacted a guardian.
0: Hundreds of rescuers are trying to save a Venezuelan man who was found alive in the rubble after last week's twin earthquakes. Hernan Gil is trapped under the ruins of the shopping centre where he worked as a security guard in the coastal city of Catia-la-Mar. Teams from 7 countries have been working around the clock since he was located on Monday. They've managed to give him water, but say it may take many hours to extract him because the structure is so unstable. This is the World News from the BBC. The International Criminal Court says it's concerned by the decision by Mali and Burkina Faso to withdraw from the court. The Hague-based tribunal warns the move could weaken global efforts to end impunity. It comes just a week after Niger's military government initiated its own withdrawal. The British Prime Minister, Keir Starmer, has apologised on behalf of the state for its role in forced adoptions in the decades after the Second World War. An estimated 185,000 babies were taken from their mothers, with thousands of women pressured into giving up their children because they were unmarried. Sir Keir told Parliament that the state had failed the women and their children.
4: It is a stain on our history. Mothers, many young, vulnerable and without support, were coerced, bullied or misled into feeling that they had no choice but to have their children taken away from them. What a thing to do.
0: A young couple in Indonesia's conservative Aceh province have been publicly caned after being convicted of violating Islamic law by kissing during a TikTok live stream. A Sharia court ordered the man and woman both receive 21 cane lashes in a public park in the provincial capital for physical intimacy outside of marriage. At least 100 people watched the public punishment. Amnesty International said the punishment was a horrifying act of discrimination. The European Union's top court has upheld a record $4.7 billion fine given to the owner of Google for anti-competitive practices. The European Court of Justice dismissed an appeal by Alphabet, which sought to overturn the penalty imposed by the European Commission in 2018. The fine related to the use by Google of its Android mobile operating system to block rivals. BBC News. This program is brought to you courtesy of the Community Broadcasting Association of Australia.

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legacy. I miss school, mal one pin balls with the match attack stats, chatting what's in form. 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I miss school when we used to kick ball. Every day I had a poster of Bex on the wall.

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1: If you had one shot, one opportunity, this is everything you ever wanted, one moment, would you capture it or just let it slip?

Lose Your Kryptonite, performed by Tyler Hates Life. An awesome cover there of two sweet tracks. And you're on Definition Radio with the K-Man. Going back now to 2015. Let's hear from NF off his album Mansion. It was a track originally released the year before, but made its way onto the full length. Here's NF from 2015 with All I Have.

flashing back to 2015 NF All I Have. You're on Definition Radio, and to a crew that's been going for decades, here's the Tunnel Rats with We On Top.

0: dedicated army on the face of the earth. Never before anyone is pure, devoted, and fearless as this remnant is coming forth. They're going to come forth and do exploits, and they're going to shake hell, literally.
1: Yeah, Warriors for God, some good Aussie stuff there. Vital One and Third Kind. I'm the K-Man. 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Let's play some more of the tunes. Some of my faves on Definition. Here's Soup the Chemist, a veteran MC with a veteran DJ, DJ Gabriel, the Samplist.

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Makes me think it's been a while, if ever, there's been a Lecrae to Australia collab. But the air from the UK, that was Still Shady with Lean. On Definition, here's some more sweet hip-hop tunes. Indie Tribe with Tribe on the Move.

0: Restoration of the kingdom, that's what my rhyme's for.
1: 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Jesus is king, and we

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3: 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Cold as with Christ, so no, I'm alive. So no, I can't miss. It's not about pride, but I'ma say it first. You know I can't miss, you know I can't.
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We went back 10 years to NF, and now we're going to go back 20 years to the Lightheaded Crew, Braille, Jose Moore, and Omega Watts with Timeless.

From 2005, that was Lightheaded Crew with Timeless, and yeah, I reckon it's proof that. And here on Definition Radio is River Movement from 2024 with It All Goes Away.

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A big start to the breeze this week with Ali McGregor, supported by Ben Winkleman piano, Sam Anning double bass, and Ben Hendry drums, and featuring special guest James Morrison playing trumpet on Hoagy Carmichael's classic piece, Georgia on My Mind. And welcome to The Breeze, a program again coming from the studios of 4MBS Classic FM, MBS Light Digital Radio, and Silver Memories Nostalgia Radio in Brisbane. Right away around Australia on the Community Radio Network. And more of James Morrison, this time leading his Academy Jazz Orchestra.

James Morrison and his Academy Jazz Orchestra, an old favourite, Tenderly. Wonder how many of those young musicians are still playing jazz. Be interesting to find out. Same goes with the Adelaide Connection. Here they are with Don Burrows. Squeeze Me.

Australia's favourite vocal ensemble doing it a cappella that time, The Idea of North, My One and Only Love. And before that, Don Burrows and his group with members of the Adelaide Connection from Adelaide University, recorded in 1985, Squeeze Me, the Fats Waller song. And from 1961, this is a bit of a classic with the Bill Evans Trio.

Very famous recording by Bill Evans trio, Waltz for Debbie, recorded in New York in 1961. Bill Evans piano with Scott LaFaro bass and Paul Motion drums. And somebody's trying to get in for a little bit of extra. We won't let them because Art Blakey and the Jazz Messengers are here. You know, it's only a paper moon.

Josh Blakey and the Jazz Messengers drifting off into the distance with that music by Harold Arlen. It's Only a Paper Moon. Not a bad sort of a lineup with the Jazz Messengers. They vary from recording to recording. Lee Morgan trumpet, Wayne Shorter tenor sax, Bobby Timmons piano, Jimmy Merritt bass, and Art Blakey the leader playing drums. Recorded in 1960 and recorded a year earlier is the Dave Brubeck Quartet.

the Dave Brubeck Quartet from Time Out in 1959, Blue Rondo a la Turk. Just wonderful stuff. Love it. The year I started high school, actually, and I was well and truly into the Dave Brubeck Quartet even then. Going back a few years prior to that, to 1956, is Milt Jackson with Kenny Clarke playing drums, Lucky Thompson tenor sax, and Wendell Marshall bass. Fred's Mood, written by Kenny Clarke and Milt Jackson. A little bit of research I've done has thrown up the fact that nobody really knows who Fred was. It wasn't based on anybody in particular. Milt Jackson just thought, we'll call it Fred's Mood and be done with it.

Mel Jackson and Friends and Fred's Mood. As we said, we don't know who Fred is, was, or whatever. Doesn't matter. You're listening to The Breeze on the Community Radio Network.

Vince Jones and the Big Band, and from the 1990 TV series Come In Spinner, an old favourite, Body and Soul. And Vince Jones featured throughout the series, I think in four parts. He didn't have a speaking part, and he was just listed on the credits as the singer, Vince Jones, which made him very, very happy indeed. Here's a song written by Vince Jones, both music and lyrics. It's called Blue, and this is Katie Noonan.

A nice song by Katie Noon, Blue, with Zach Harron, her husband playing tenor sax, Sam Kiever's piano, Phil Stack bass, and Evan Minnell drums, recorded in 2020. Well, thanks for your company on The Breeze this week. Hope we can get together again very, very soon, somewhere around Australia, on the Community Radio Network. Enjoy the week ahead. I'm John Deegan. Ciao for now.

How you doing, everybody? This is Dave Rentz welcoming you to the Hit Parade of Yesterday, a program of the music from the 1920s and 30s. We're here every week at this time and present a variety of personalities and orchestras from that period, mostly from the U.S., but quite a few from the U.K. as well. Let's start off with a few of the prominent ladies that featured in music in the 1930s. We'll begin with Mildred Bailey.

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1: Four female vocalists opening up the program for today. We just heard the voice of Alice Faye in 1933. She was the good-looking star of several films, married to Phil Harris as well. And before that, Lita Roberti, who was also in a number of films in the early 1930s, late 1920s. She sang I've Got a Cousin in Milwaukee. And then we heard from Ella Logan in 1935 with Lost My Man, and opening up the show, For Sentimental Reasons, the wonderful Mildred Bailey in 1936. And you're listening to the Hit Parade of Yesterday.

and why. I kiss the blues goodbye, cause my mama's in town. I feel so doggone good, I better knock on wood. My mama's in town, yes sir. Now all the kissing that I've been missing, you can bet that I'm gonna get. And here's the reason why I kiss the blues goodbye, cause my mama's in town. I'm screaming that my mama's in town, yes sir.

some very good transfers there from the late 1920s. That was I'm Gonna Meet My Sweetie Now, Jean Golquette and his orchestra. Jean was a Frenchman who moved to the U.S. in 1911 and then around 1924 bought the Greystone Ballroom because he had a feeling that hot music was coming. And he was right. He had a big success with that ballroom, and in his orchestra he had Bix Beiderbecke, Frankie Trumbauer, Joe Venuti, Danny Polo, and others. And that recording was from 1927. And before that, the man with the top hat, Ted Lewis, and his band in 1926 with My Mama's in Town. And Ted started performing in 1910 and went right on through for the next 60 years. I remember seeing him on television from time to time when I was a boy. His hi-hat was his trademark, and that was from 1926. And we let off that set with Ace Brigode and his 14 Virginians. And Ace played the violin, clarinet, and a few other instruments, and got work from at least that period, 1925, right through to the 1950s. So there's a bit of history about some of these interesting old orchestras. But let's continue with the music.

little by little, you're winning my heart. Little by little, I'm doing my part. You brightened my horizon. That day I laid my eyes on you, and I says I.

No doubt if you listen to this program, you know who that orchestra was, because they opened the program and closed the program. Guy Lombardo and the Royal Canadians. They were from London, Ontario, Canada, and came south to the U.S. in 1927, and they remained there right through the 70s, playing at hotels mostly in New York City. Their early days were strongly influenced by the jazz era, but they settled on the Swedish music this side of heaven. And many, if not most of the vocals were by Carmen Lombardo, one of the brothers of Guy Lombardo, the leader. And Carmen was a songwriter as well. Anyways, before that we heard

Heard the Coon Sanders Orchestra with Got a Great Big Date with a Little Bitty Girl. That was Joe Sanders played the piano and Carlton Coon was the drummer, and that was recorded in 1929, and Joe Sanders belted out the vocal. And opening up that set, My Strongest Weakness Is You, the Ipana Troubadours, which was a Sam Lannon group. Sam made about 2,000 recordings under various names. Smith Ballou was the singer on this one from about 1929. The orchestra included people like Artie Schutt, Babe Brusson, Tommy Dorsey, and Leo McConnell. Let's listen to a group that only made 6 recordings. So I think he deserves a little bit of airtime here. It's a group led by a fellow named Slats Randall.

That thing, you've got that thing that makes birds forget to sing. Yes, you've got that thing, that certain thing. You've got that charm, that subtle charm, that makes young farmers desert the farm, 'cause you've got that thing, that certain thing.

But you've got an orchard. You've got those waves, those taking waves, that make me rush off to Cartier's for a wedding ring.

a jazzy tune from Fred Waring's Pennsylvanians in 1925. That band became more of a society orchestra, performing in fancy hotels and holiday places in the mountains outside of New York. And he had a TV program that went into the 1950s. Before that, we heard You've Got That Thing, Leo Reisman and his society music from 1929. Frank Luther did the singing. Leo played the violin and had very good musicians in his orchestra, including one Eddie Duchin, who played the piano and went on to form his own orchestra. Leo had music that you could hear in hotels in New York probably every night. And leading off that set, I'm a Ding Dong Daddy from Dumas, Slats Randall and his orchestra. He only made 6 recordings. That's a pity, because they're pretty good. The only known member of the orchestra was Joe Roberts, who played banjo, and Slats is believed to have been the vocalist. He must have done something to someone, and they told him to get lost. He only made 6 recordings.

Turn on the heat. Horace Hayton is Californians, and 1929. It was from the movie Sunny Side Up from that same year, and you can see it in its entirety on YouTube. Just search for Sunny Side Up. The words, music, and dialogue in the movie was from De Silva, Brown, and Henderson, the famous songwriting trio, and you'll see just how many famous tunes came out of that movie. I won't tell you how many times I've seen it. Before that, Singing in the Rain, The Rollickers, a Fred Rich Orchestra from 1929, featuring the Dorsey Brothers and many others. And we let off that set with My Blue Heaven, Don Voorhees and his orchestra in 1927, Louis James doing the singing, and Miff Mole had that trombone solo. Well, we started out with some girls. Let's finish up with some girls.

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1: Helen Kane, the Boo Boo Badook girl from 1930, she rose to fame in the mid to late 1920s, and her star fell into the ocean just about as quick as that in the early to mid 1930s. She was involved in a lawsuit because there were a lot of imitators, and she felt that they ruined her career, but she lost the case, but made a few records and was on the radio and was very popular, as were the other gals that imitated her, Catherine Wright, Mae Kestel, and Annette Hanshaw. Well, that's it for the Hit Parade of yesterday for today. I hope there was something there for you, and if you enjoyed the music, you'll come around next week for more of the same. So, till we meet again, Dave Rentz wishing you good luck. And goodbye from Corinne.

And hi there. You're listening to, and I thank you very much, the Dirt Music Radio Show. Coming to you as it does every week from the studios of 2SER. Stuart Kipps, my name. Thanks for joining me. And if you're wondering what Dirt Music is all about, let me tell you. Dirt Music is a radio show about music that comes from the heart and takes no prisoners. Absolutely no prisoners. What you're about to hear can come from right across the musical spectrum, just so long as it's made with no concession whatsoever to fad or to fashion. So it's another week, another Dirt Music. Lots of music to get through. Some of it's old, some of it is new, and some of it, of course, is in between. As always, an emphasis on new and Australian music this week. And we're going to start with two Australian artists I love very much, even though one of them is based in Brooklyn in the United States. That is LaLook, who've got a new album coming very, very soon called Sweet Thief. And we're going to start the show listening to a song from it called No One Else's Pen. And then another artist from Melbourne, who I adore, Grace Cummings. She's got an album coming soon called Blood Horse. And the song we're going to listen to from it is called I'm Not Crazy. You're listening to Dirt Music.

We are underway this week on Dirt Music with two very fine new songs, LaLook with No One Else's Pen and Grace Cummings with I'm Not Crazy. Both of those artists have got new albums coming very, very soon, and I'm excited for both. Now, an artist from Melbourne who I admire very much, Richard J. Frankland. He's got an album which was recorded a number of years ago, but it's now finally seeing the light of day. Discovering Leopin Amara, if I've pronounced that correctly. I hope I have. This is a song from it called A River to the Sea.

Three tunes there, all of them by Australian artists, and all three of them new releases, even though the first one we listened to is from an album that was recorded a few years ago, but that doesn't matter because it is a magnificent album from Richard J. Franklin, and the song we listened to called River to the Sea. After that, from Sydney, the Love Tones with Times We Fall, and then a band I saw not so long ago performing with William Crichton in Sydney. They're based up in the Hunter Valley region of New South Wales, the Magpie Diaries, with a new song from them, a very appropriate song called Winter's Back. Now, let's have a listen to something sort of new, sort of old, from Rodney Crowell, who's obviously having a bit of a trawl through his archives. And he's released an album which was recorded a while back called Then Again. And because of its historical background, it does feature the voice of Guy Clark, along with artists that are still with us, such as Lyle Lovett and Emmylou Harris. It also includes this terrific song we're about to listen to. I'm sure it's about Leonard Cohen. It is If I Could Speak to Leonard. It's absolutely wonderful. See what you think.

Hope very much that you're enjoying Dirt Music this week. Stuart Coop with you. Lots more tunes to play. But let me tell you about the three that we just listened to. The very, very great Rodney Crowell. One very, very fine songwriter and singer. If I could speak to Leonard, tell me it's not about Leonard Cohen. Of course it is. I even looked up the discrepancy between, or the difference between their birth dates. It's about Leonard Cohen. And after that, some blues rock from Western Australia, Justin Davies with a song from him called The Library. And then a band who has built up quite a following over the course of two tours of this country, the Merry Wallopers. I believe they're coming back early next year, and a brand new song from them called Crowns of England. Now, the great Van Morrison seems to be trying to rival the likes of Neil Young, releasing a record every couple of weeks. In fact, the album that he brought out last year was so great, I thought that'll do for a while. And then apparently he brought one out in January. Completely escaped me until last week. It's called Somebody Tried to Sell Me a Bridge. And it's fantastic too. He's got Elvin Bishop, Taj Mahal, and a great array of other people playing with him on this record. His voice is still magnificent. His political views might be a bit sus, but hey, it's Van Morrison. Let's have a listen to the title track. Van Morrison with Somebody Tried to Sell Me a Bridge. I think when you sing like this, you could sell me just about anything. Somebody.

I love the fact that we've played virtually nothing but new music so far on Dirt Music this week. Okay, the Van Morrison album came out in January, but that qualifies as new. We did listen to the title track from the most recent album from that great singer, Somebody Tried to Sell Me a Bridge. After that, The Owls are a band, Sean McMahon's band from Melbourne. They've got a new song called Unfinished Business. And after that, from Victoria, a terrifically talented duo called Valley Road with a new song from them called Rising Moon. Time for me to say goodbye to those of you taking the syndicated show. Hope you can join me next week for another Dirt Music coming to you from the studios of 2SER and around Australia, thanks to the Community Radio Network. Going to finish this portion of the show, as I tend to do, with some jazz-orientated music. Nicholas Payton and Butcher Brown have got an album coming out on the 24th of July called A Supreme Blue. I think it's kind of a tribute to Miles Davis's A Kind of Blue and John Coltrane's A Love Supreme. Here's the only track available from it so far, called Pursuance. That's the John Coltrane side of it. Have a listen.

0: 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Coming next is the BBC News, followed by Good Morning Country.
1: BBC News with Sue Montgomery. A man who was trapped for a week in rubble after twin earthquakes in Venezuela has been pulled out alive. Hernan Gil was buried under the ruins of the shopping centre, where he worked as a security guard in the coastal city of Catalamar. Teams from seven countries worked around the clock after he was located. Among them was Ezequiel Gallardo, a firefighter from Chile. He told the BBC more.
2: It was a huge rescue for us. It has more than 3 days of work, so we felt very good because we can give to the Venezuela people a little moment of happiness. It was really difficult for us. We have a building of 8 floors collapsed, and we have a person trapped in the second basement. So everything was really difficult, maybe one of the most difficult rescue we have made.
1: The Red Cross says one of its key warehouses in the Ukrainian capital was destroyed in a massive overnight attack by Russia that killed at least 21 people. A number of apartment blocks in Kyiv were also damaged. Sarah Rainsford reports from Kyiv.
3: We don't know what military targets Russia hit, if any, but this morning a hotel was on fire and a 9-story block of flats in ruins. Several people are still missing, including a teenage girl, and rescue teams fear they're buried under the concrete and the rubble of their home. Later, Volodymyr Zelensky himself visited the scene. Mr. Zelensky argued that Russia was targeting civilians because it's losing the war. He has promised to ramp up the pressure on Moscow even more in response.
1: There's been a bomb attack inside a crowded cafe in central Damascus. The Syrian authorities say 6 people were killed and at least 22 injured, making it the deadliest bombing since a suicide attack in a church last year. This man was close to the area and describes what he saw.
4: I was near the Palace of Justice when we heard an explosion in the area. We headed towards the scene to find out what had happened. Civil defense teams and security units arrived almost immediately and sealed off the area. There were casualties. The site remains cordoned off while the security forces are carrying out their work. They're also checking the area to make sure there aren't any other explosive devices or suspicious objects.
1: Peru has declared a 60-day state of emergency in about 40% of its districts, citing imminent danger from heavy rains linked to the weather phenomenon El Niño. It'll allow the government to carry out measures to reduce the very high risk in those districts. You're listening to the World News from the BBC. A Turkish comedian has been detained at Istanbul's main airport after his latest online stand-up routine was deemed to have insulted religious values. Deniz Göktaş had been returning from a trip abroad when he was arrested. Local media reported that his jokes about religion had prompted numerous complaints. Algerians have been voting to elect a new parliament in a ballot overshadowed by concerns about low turnout. Local journalists reported that polling stations in the capital Algiers were nearly empty, but elsewhere in the country, state television showed people queuing up to cast their ballots. Confidence about the new parliament's ability to bring about change is low, as Sally Nabil explains.
5: It's more about whether or not voters will care enough to make it to the polling stations in a country that was hoping to usher in drastic political change 7 years ago. Many are far more interested in following what their national football team is doing in the World Cup. Although some opposition parties who boycotted the parliamentary vote in 2021 are running in today's elections, there is a lot of scepticism about the new parliament's ability to bring about political change.
1: Separatist rebels in Indonesia's Papua region say they've shot dead a US pilot and set fire to his plane. The West Papua National Liberation Army say they killed Nicholas Goslin for violating its self-issued ban on civilian flights. The insurgent group claims the flights had been ferrying troops for Indonesia's military operations against them. India has asked WhatsApp to hold off rolling out a new feature that would let people chat using unique usernames, saying it could increase online fraud and scams. The Internet Freedom Foundation, a digital rights organisation, has criticised the government's notice.
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and a very good morning to you. Yes, it is Friday morning, the end of the working week for a lot, the start of work for others. And I know in New South Wales, public schools finish up today for their holidays. Others have been holidaying, the private schools in Queensland, you're still in your holidays. Whatever you're doing today, hope your day's shaping up to be a nice one. Well, folks, this morning we've got our rural livestock coming along. It'll be here in around 21 minutes from now, and we've got our album of the week, The Final Chat with Dean Perrott, and his brand new album, Close to Home, his 20th anniversary studio album. We'll give you a chance to win a copy of that following the 6:30 news, and you will need to stay tuned for your cue to call. When I give you the cue, you ring and put your name in the drawer. You could be the winner. Folks, it is a musical morning this morning, and you'll hear more music on this breakfast program than you would on any other breakfast program on the wireless. It is Walshie on Good Morning Country from the Bunker in Harrington. And we'll get to that music mix right now with the Far Gone Beauty standing by. They'll get the music up and running on this Friday morning. It is the 3rd of July.

She burst onto the scene, the hairdresser from up in the Blue Mountains, and she had a love affair with utes and trucks, and has gone on to be a representative for the female trucking industry in America at their big conventions. Jane Denham, residing some of the time in Australia and some of the time in America. We started off with Trucker Chicks, a Farmer's Wife and Chick Ute. We are heading to the Rural Livestock Report, and we'll continue with Jane Denham, addicted to the diesel, road train fever, and a bit of Feral Kev and General Leroy to take us there.

Welcome to your daily market update, powered by Auctions Plus, Australia's largest ag marketplace. I'm Natasha Lobbin with today's report. Strong demand for restocker lambs and breeding sheep drove a sharp lift in the market this week, with the Auctions Plus Restocker Lamb Indicator, or ALI, surging 115 cents to 1,664 cents a kilo dressed weight. Total commercial sheep offerings reached 35,795 head, up 48% on the previous week, while the overall clearance rate eased 6 percentage points to 83%. First Cross ewe lambs led the market on a cents per kilogram basis, averaging 734 cents a kilo across 595 head at full clearance, while Merino ewe lambs averaged 784 cents a kilo with an 85% clearance rate, up 74 cents on the week. Shedding breed lambs also posted a strong gain of 65 cents a kilo to average 668 cents a kilo. At the top end of the dollars per head market, Scandin lamb first cross ewes averaged $410 a head and cleared fully, lifting $42 on the week, while Scandin lamb composite other breed ewes averaged $453 a head and 78% clearance. In a new prime line record from Narromine, New South Wales, a line of 360 station-mated prime line ewes, May-August 2025 drop, and weighing 55 kilos, returned $575 a head and will travel to a buyer in Crookwell, New South Wales. Crossbred lambs averaged 800 cents a kilo across 3,849 head at 100% clearance, easing 8 cents on the week. Merino weather lambs averaged 596 cents a kilo from 4,032 head at 80% clearance, nudging up 3 cents. Composite other breed lambs averaged 614 cents a kilo at full clearance. Non-station mated ewes accounted for 5,026 head, averaging $268 a head at 89% clearance, with the $166 to $312 a head range reflecting a broad mix of merino, shedding and composite types on offer. New South Wales remained the dominant supply state this week. Processor buyers accounted for 1.59% of purchasing activity across the sale. That concludes today's market update. 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

A very good morning to you. Yes, it is Friday morning. It's July 3. And folks, we're working our way through to the news and weather. And this half hour, I've done something a little different. I'm going to feature music from three good mates. Yes, we'll start off with Merle Haggard, Willie Nelson's... Oh, no, we won't. We'll start off with Waylon Jennings. Willie Nelson's in there, and Merle Haggard will come at the end of the bracket. We're going to feature Waylon, Willie and Merle in this section. It is Walsh on the wireless. Good morning. Hope your day's looking like a nice one. We'll look at that weather.

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That's the title track for Willie Nelson's multi-award-winning album, Stardust. 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And Sally was a good old girl. 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
2: Good morning, I'm Laura Devoy. A man who was trapped for a week in rubble after twin earthquakes in Venezuela has been pulled out alive. Hernan Gil was buried under the ruins of the shopping centre where he worked as a security guard. The BBC's Yugita Limoye was there when he was rescued.
3: Victor Torres, a Chilean firefighter, was the first to make contact with Hernan.
4: Tranquilo.
5: I feel calm. After the initial tension and after things got a little hard for us, these manoeuvres are not in the manuals, so we had to bring a lot of our knowledge and the results evident. So now we feel calm and happy for the Venezuelan people.
3: Just before Hernan's rescue, his wife, Luzbima Gonzalez, said she was excited to see him.
6: I'm very excited and thankful to God because he gave him another opportunity to live.
3: This was a small moment of hope amidst the despair that hangs over Venezuela.
2: The Royal Commission into Anti-Semitism and Social Cohesion has heard ex-owner Elon Musk argued footage of the Bondi terror attack was no worse than a gore movie. The E-Safety Commissioner, Julian Mingrant, fronted the inquiry late yesterday, where she said platforms were fighting for the right and ability to distribute and monetize violent content. She said the commission is fighting for X to take down such content, which includes the Bondi shooting and the killing of conservative American activist Charlie Kirk. A Victorian Liberal MP has launched an 11th-hour court challenge against her own party ahead of a meeting to decide her fate. Moira Deeming's legal action against the president of the Victorian Liberal Party is listed to be heard in the Supreme Court this morning. The state executive is due to meet tonight, where it's expected to decide to disendorse Ms. Deeming ahead of the state election later this year. It comes after she accused another Liberal MP of assaulting her, a claim which was dismissed by police. At least 25 people have been killed in Russia's latest attack on Ukraine. The capital Kyiv was struck by drones and missiles overnight. Local authorities say 85 people were injured. The Vatican has excommunicated followers of a breakaway sect after it consecrated four bishops in direct defiance of Pope Leo. The sect was founded in 1970 and opposes modern reforms made by the Catholic Church. While the bishops were widely expected to be excommunicated, lay people were not. Pinball enthusiasts from around Australia are converging on Adelaide for the nation's largest pinball event. The inaugural Australian Pinball Expo opens today and will showcase more than 200 machines, including the 1931 Baffle Ball. Expo organiser Lyndon Carter spoke to National Radio News about what attendees can expect over the three-day event.
7: We wanted to put on a whole display, full-on expo where people could come in, play the games. We've got exhibitors selling parts, mods and actual pinball machines, so if you want to come in and buy a machine. We've got people in the industry coming to present seminars and Q&A sessions, charity auction, swap meets. We've got everything happening.
2: Turning to sport, in tennis, Alex de Minaur is through to the third round of Wimbledon. The men's fifth seed defeated Italian Adrian Mannarino 6-3, 6-2, 6-2. Fellow Aussie James Duckworth lost to ninth seed Flavio Caboli in four sets. In the women's draw, Maya Joint and Kim Birrell both lost their second round matches. And in the AFL, the reigning premiers have continued their return to form with a win over Geelong. Brisbane scored 8 goals in the opening term and remained in control, beating the Cats 19-9, 123-14, 17, 101.
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9: Good morning. Yes, it is Friday morning. It is the 3rd of July, and I'm Kevin Walsh, broadcasting from the bunker in Harrington on the mid-north coast of New South Wales. We're situated halfway between Taree and Port Macquarie. And folks, coming up, we'll get back to this very big music mix this morning. We'll work our way through to the album of the week with Dean Perrott. And that'll follow the next news and weather, but apart from the album of the week segment, it's a musical morning, so that gives you more music for your breakfast on this Friday. A very good morning, as I say, and I do hope the day's shaping up to be a nice one. You're able to achieve everything that you've got on your agenda.
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9: Brisbane, partly cloudy, 26. Sydney, mostly sunny, 19. Canberra, cloudy, showers easing, 10. And Melbourne, partly cloudy, 14. Hobart, a shower or two, 13. And Adelaide, cloudy, a shower or two, 15. Perth, 18 and partly cloudy, while in Alice Springs, mostly sunny day, 21. Into Queensland, Cairns, partly cloudy, a possible shower, 27. Townsville, mostly sunny, 28, and Mackay, 25, and mostly sunny. In Rockhampton, early fog about, then mostly sunny, 28. Hervey Bay, mostly sunny, 24, and Gander, partly cloudy, 27. Into New South Wales, Armidale, mostly sunny, 15. Orange, you've got a cloudy day, a shower or two, and your temperature, your top temperature, 9. And a range of 5 to 9 today. Not a very big range there. Yes, cloudy, showers easing, a top of also 9. And Young, cloudy, showers easing, 12. Cooma, your range is the same, or a little less. You've got a range of 2 to 9. And Cooma, partly cloudy, shower or 2 and windy. Batemans Bay, mostly sunny, 17, and Bega, partly cloudy, 17, while in Griffith, partly cloudy, 14. Into Victoria, Mildura, becoming cloudy, 15, Swan Hill, cloudy, 14, Shepparton, cloudy, a shower or two, 13, and Bansdale, 15, and partly cloudy with showers and windy conditions. In Horsham, cloudy, showers 13, Warrnambool, cloudy, showers easing, windy 14. Into Mount Gambier, cloudy, showers easing 13, Port Pirie, cloudy 15, Sejuna, cloudy, possible shower 16. Into Tasmania, Nubina, partly cloudy, showers increasing 12. Huonville, partly cloudy, showers increasing 13, and Oatlands, 1 through to 11 today, partly cloudy, possible shower in Oatlands. In the Territory, Darwin, sunny and 32. Moving to WA, Albany, cloudy, a shower or 2, 16. Bunbury, 17 and partly cloudy. Karratha, sunny, 27. And Newman, sunny, 22. In Kununurra, partly cloudy, light winds, 34. And in Broome, sunny, 30. Here in Harrington and Taree, sunny, early light winds in the top of 22. Yeah, we're expecting the sun for today and tomorrow, and then the showers to return for next week.

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2: And that's the station you're listening to right now with me, Dr. Dub, finally in the chair. And a big thank you to Kev Walsh for national weather forecast to bring you up to date with what's happening around this big country of ours, and honing in on Taree Park, where we're broadcasting from on Biripi land. It's currently 9.2 degrees on our way to a forecast maximum of 22 degrees, and a continuation of this kind of mild winter weather we're having. Bureau's forecasting a sunny day with the winds from a northwest to southwesterly direction of 20 to 30 kilometres per hour. Daytime maximum temperatures between 16 and 24. And as I said, we're looking at a forecast maximum of 22 degrees and a sunny day here in Taree. And out on the coast, that's that coastal fringe running from Seal Rocks north to Crowdy Head, we're looking at a sunny day as well and a forecast maximum of 22 degrees. In actual fact, it's going to be sunny for the entire mid-north coast. So for those of you heading up the highway today, please drive carefully, safely and considerately, and don't forget to tune in on the way back. And what can you expect? Well, Port Macquarie expecting max of 23, 25 for Kempsey and 25 for Coffs Harbour. The fire danger is moderate for the north coast. It's moderate for the Greater Hunter, the New England and the Northern Slopes. And sun protection is recommended between 10:50 a.m. and 12:40 p.m. with the UV index predicted to reach 3, which is moderate. And I should remind you that this is 2 Bob Radio. And I'm Dr. Dub, dishing up the rhythms to get the weekend off to a good start. But first, we're dealing with the weather. And tomorrow, July the 4th, American Independence Day. Well, not until much later in the day or in the evening, real time in the USA. But tomorrow, we're looking for another sunny day for the entire mid-north coast. We're looking at overnight minimum 6, forecast maximum 19 for Taree, and out on the coast tomorrow, forecast maximum 19 with an overnight minimum of 7. And then we get to Sunday, and we can expect showers, areas of frost, and the chance of fog about higher ground. And temperature-wise, we're looking at overnight minimum 7, forecast maximum 17 for Taree. And out on the coast on Sunday, a definite drop in the weather with an overnight minimum of 8, forecast maximum of 17. And then Monday, we're looking at showers for the entire mid-north coast. Overnight minimum of 11, forecast maximum of 17 for Taree. And out on the coast, a forecast maximum of 18 with an overnight minimum of 11. That brings us to the coastal waters forecast for our extended coast, which goes under the name of the Macquarie Coast, and runs south from Smoky Cape all the way to Seal Rocks and 60 nautical miles in a seaward direction. And the Bureau issued this at 4 a.m. this morning, and also issued a strong wind warning for Macquarie coastal waters for today. And the winds will be from a northwesterly direction of 10 to 15 knots, turning west to southwesterly 15 to 20 knots in the early afternoon. The winds reaching up to 30 knots offshore south of Port Macquarie in the evening. Seas around 1 metre, increasing to 1.5 to 2.5 metres by early evening, and two swells. The first one a southerly swell of around 1 metre, and the second swell a northeasterly swell of around 1 metre, and a sunny day out to sea, according to the Bureau. And that brings us to tomorrow, when the winds will be from a south-westerly direction of 15 to 20 knots, reaching up to 25 knots offshore south of Port Macquarie early in the morning, with the winds turning southerly 10 to 15 knots during the afternoon and evening. Seas 1 to 2 metres, And just the one swell tomorrow, a southeasterly swell of around 1 metre, increasing to 1 to 1.5 metres during the morning, and then increasing to 1.5 to 2 metres south of Port Macquarie around midday. And on Sunday, we're looking at southerly winds of 20 to 30 knots. Seas 1 to 1.5 metres, increasing to 1.5 to 2.5 metres during the morning. On a southerly swell of 1.5 to 2 metres, increasing to 2 to 3 metres during the morning. And a partly cloudy day out to sea on Sunday with a 95% chance of showers. And that brings the time to 18 and a half minutes past 6 o'clock. And we will talk to Henry out there at Foster Marine Rescue to find out what the conditions are on the bar. But a very late start to the music, and starting off with Hardicle Chart from Augustus Pablo. 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

0: Trish this morning. Good morning, Trish.
1: Good morning, Dr. Dobb. Good morning, listeners.
0: And what's it looking like out there?
1: It's looking wonderful out here today. There's no cloud that I can see. It's great. Sunrise won't be till 6:51 this morning. It'll take another couple of weeks for it to start getting sunrise a bit earlier, but not bad at the moment. We've got a new bar cam, or an update on our bar cam, which is giving us great visibility too.
0: Mm-hmm. A new bit of kit, eh?
1: Yes. When I say we have a new bar cam, it isn't ours. We claim it when it works well, but when it's working poorly, we're very quick to point out it's just on our building, nothing to do with us.
0: Okay. But you're getting a feed from it, though, eh?
1: Oh, yes, yes. Well, anybody can. You've just got to go online and you can search for bar cams, New South Wales bar cams.
0: Is that right?
1: There's a link to it from our website, Marine Rescue Foster Tuncurry website, too.
0: And go /bar cam.
1: Well, yeah, if you're searching, just search New South Wales bar cams and then select ours.
0: Oh, right, okay. Well, that's a new bit of information for our listeners. So what is the bar cam showing you?
1: It's showing a lovely pink sunrise. It enhances it a bit, so it's looking really good out there. The season swell around about 1.5 metres, I think, at the moment. Temperature's currently 16 degrees. We've got a wind. Here at the base, the wind has been between 0 and 6 knots, swinging between southeast round about southwest. The offshore forecast, however, is for northwesterly 10 to 15 knots, which getting up to 20 in the early afternoon and 30 knots by this evening. Barometer's 1,016, and that's about it. Tides, we had a low tide, so we're heading, high tide will be at 10:19 of 1.14 over metre.
0: Mm-hmm. And any traffic, so to speak?
1: Very little traffic. We've had about 3 or 4 boats we've seen go out this morning.
0: Okay. So, but it sounds like it's not too bad, the conditions to put the boat in.
1: That wind getting up won't be too good, and it's you're asking me. I'm not a boatie.
0: You're an ops person. So when's the wind coming up?
1: It's 10 to 15 knots is what their forecast, but of course that's offshore, so we're always a bit protected in here, although that's a northwesterly. Reaching up to 20 early afternoon and 30 by this evening, so it's going to gradually strengthen throughout the day.
0: So it's the usual thing if you want to put the boat in, do it early before the winds come up in the afternoon.
1: Sounds like a good idea.
0: All right, look, okay. Thanks very much for being there, Trish, and thanks for being there for our listeners and also the boating community.
1: You're welcome.
0: All right. Thank you very much. That's Trish out there at Foster Marine Rescue, bringing the time to 6:37, which is 23 minutes away from 7 o'clock news time.
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0: Alrighty, continuing with the music, the foundation-style reggae music. This is 2-7's Clash from Culture. And this is 2 Bob Radio. Dr. Dub with you, dishing up the rhythms to get the weekend off to a good start.

Hi, you're tuned to 2 Bob Radio on FM 104.7, and we've just had a little bit more of Augustus Pablo. We had a special treat, and this one, which is Eastern Code number with no number. Before that, the Congos with Fisherman, and before that, Article Chart, the title track of Augustus Pablo's album. On the 2 Bob telephone out there at Foster Marine Rescue, we've got

Are you tuned to 2 Bob Radio on FM 104.7? Dr. Dub with the addition of the rhythms, and that was Junior Biles with Fade Away. Before that, Black Uruhu with Natural Mystic, Gregory Isaacs with Border, and we started out that foreplay with 2/7 Clash from Culture. This is 2 Bob, broadcasting from our studios in Taree Park on Biripi Land, always was and always will be. Currently it's 9 degrees, on our way to a forecast maximum of 22. A couple of sunny days, and then we've got some showers heading our way. All right, take us up to the news. We're going to hear a couple of tracks from Sarita from her album called Gifts. I'm going to start off with New Day. 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
1: And that's Sarita. Two tracks from her album called Gifts. That last one is called Take a Little Time. Before that, A New Day. And right now, it's news time on your 2Bob radio.
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4: Good morning, I'm Laura Devoy. New South Wales is restricting the sale of nitrous oxide following concerns over recreational use. The gas is legally used in the hospitality industry, for example in cans of whipped cream, and in the medical industry as laughing gas. Recreationally known as NANGs, they can cause a loss of consciousness or blood pressure and have contributed to dozens of deaths in recent years. In New South Wales, sales will be restricted to 250 grams between 10 p.m. and 5 a.m. with same-day delivery also limited, and retail outlets won't be able to sell large cylinders to under-18s. Australian researchers have developed a drug that they say could lead to new treatments for neurodegenerative conditions like motor neurone disease. In an international collaboration, researchers from the University of Queensland were able to uncover the molecular makeup of a receptor found on the surface of many immune cells. The drug provides a unique tool to study the receptor, which could open new possibilities for anti-inflammatory therapies. Professor Trent Woodruff says it's possible an anti-inflammatory drug treatment for MND patients could be ready for testing within 5 years. An inquiry has heard households and businesses should not have to pay more to accommodate data centres in their neighbourhoods. The New South Wales government is holding an inquiry into data centres, with concerns raised about their high demand for energy and water, as well as infrastructure and land requirements. New South Wales Energy Minister Penny Sharp says consumers should not have to fork out more. The Red Cross says one of its key warehouses in the Ukrainian capital Kyiv was destroyed in a massive Russian attack overnight. The organisation says around 333,000 units of humanitarian aid and equipment were lost. At least 25 people were killed in the attack. While visiting one of the many bombed sites, President Volodymyr Zelensky thanked the US for transferring air defence missiles, but said the deliveries were too slow.
5: This is a big problem. But these people lost not only their partners. This is a problem to lose your home, your house. They lost their children, their families, their life.
4: That audio from the BBC. A regional Victorian youth choir is in Tasmania for the Festival of Voices. After a 16-year hiatus, the Bendigo Youth Choir has been busy rehearsing ahead of this morning's performance southeast of Hobart.

0: The choir joins more than 80 choirs from around the world for the 10-day celebration of singing and will be just one of two choirs streaming to an Antarctic station. Snow has finally arrived on the ski fields in New South Wales and Victoria. In a very late start to the season, the Alps received their first major snowstorm last night, and another 10 to 20 centimetres is possible today. It comes just in time for the New South Wales school holidays, but almost a week into Victoria's. Turning to sport, today is the second last day of the round of 32 at the FIFA World Cup. Spain and Austria are on the field now. A short time ago, Spain was leading 2-0. Next, Portugal will take on Croatia. Later, Switzerland will face Algeria. The Socceroos will face Egypt tomorrow for a spot in the round of 16. And the Newcastle Knights have defeated the Cronulla Sharks 18 points to 4 in the first match of the NRLW season.
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And it's just a tad after 5 minutes past 7 o'clock. Good morning. Good morning to you all from a very sunny Taree Park, where currently it's 9.3 degrees on our way to a forecast maximum of 22 degrees. And we're in for a couple of sunny days and then some rain. Forecast issued by the Bureau of Meteorology this morning at 5:35 tells us so. And I should tell you that this is 2Bob Radio. I'm Dr. Dub. Dishing up the rhythms to get the weekend off to a good start and dishing up some weather forecasts courtesy of the Bureau of Meteorology. And for the rest of today, the 3rd of July, we're looking at a sunny day with winds northwest to southwesterly 20 to 30 kilometres per hour. Daytime maximum temperatures between 16 and 24. And a short forecast is sunny for Taree and out on the coast at Coastal Fringe from Seal Rocks all the way to Crowdy Head by Foster and Old Bar. We're looking at a sunny day as well, and a forecast maximum of 22 degrees. And for those of you heading up the highway today, please drive carefully, safely and considerately, and don't forget to tune in on the way back. And sunny for Port Macquarie, Kempsey and Coffs Harbour. Temperature-wise, Port Macquarie expecting a maximum of 23 degrees, but the forecast is for 25 maximum for Kempsey and Coffs Harbour. The fire danger is moderate for the North Coast. It's moderate for the Greater Hunter, the New England and the Northern Slopes, and sun protection is recommended between 10:50 a.m. and 12:40 p.m. with that UV index predicted to reach 3, which is moderate. Now, the outlook for the weekend. We're looking at a sunny Saturday and showers on Sunday and Monday. Specifically for tomorrow, we're looking at a sunny day for Taree and the coast with areas of morning frost about higher ground. Looking at a minimum of 6 and an overnight minimum of 6 and a forecast maximum of 19 for Taree for tomorrow. And out on the coast, a forecast maximum of 19 with an overnight minimum of 7 and sunny. Sunny for the entire mid-north coast, actually. But then when we get to Sunday, we've got showers for Taree and the coast. Temperature-wise, we're looking at overnight minimums of 7 for Taree and a forecast maximum of 17, and out on the coast a forecast maximum of 17 with an overnight minimum of 8, and areas of frost and chance of fog about higher ground in the morning. And on Monday, a very high chance of showers and overnight minimum of 11, forecast maximum of 17 for Taree, and out on the coast on Monday a forecast maximum of 18 with an overnight minimum of 11. So a couple of days of showers forecast. Now, for those of you contemplating putting the boat in or dangling a line, what have we got for you? We haven't got the forecast. Oh, dear. Oh. We've misplaced it. Oh, well, bear with us. And we'll have a little bit of music. And we'll bring it to you.

All righty, we found the forecast for the Macquarie Coastal Waters, the extended coast, which runs south from Smoky Cape all the way to Seal Rocks and 60 nautical miles in a seaward direction. And we did talk to Trish out there at Foster Marine Rescue earlier on, who was saying that there's been a few boats out, but it's probably not all that inviting unless you get out early and beat the afternoon breezes. Anyway, this is what the Bureau of Meteorology has to say. And forecast up until midnight tonight. We're looking at a strong wind warning for Macquarie coastal waters. And the winds will be from a northwesterly direction of 10 to 15 knots, turning west to southwesterly 15 to 20 knots in the early afternoon, with the winds reaching up to 30 knots offshore south of Port Macquarie in the evening. Seas around 1 metre, increasing to 1.5 to 2.5 metres by early evening. And two swells. The first one, a southerly swell of around 1 metre, and the second swell today is a northeasterly swell of around 1 metre. And we're looking at a sunny day out to sea. And that brings us to tomorrow, when the Bureau is forecasting southwesterly winds of 15 to 20 knots, reaching up to 25 knots offshore south of Port Macquarie in the morning. The winds turning southerly 10 to 15 knots during the afternoon and evening, and the seas 1 to 2 metres, decreasing to 1 metre during the morning on a southerly swell of around 1 metre, increasing to 1 to 1.5 metres during the morning, and increasing to 1.5 to 2 metres south of Port Macquarie around midday. And Sunday on the waters, we're looking at a southerly winds of 20 to 30 knots. Seas 1 to 1.5 metres, increasing to 1 to 1.5 metres. We'll try that again. The seas 1 to 1.5 metres, increasing to 1.5 to 2.5 metres during the morning on a southerly swell of 1.5 to 2 metres, increasing to 2 to 3 metres during the morning. And we're looking at a partly cloudy day on Sunday with a 95% chance of showers. And that's the forecast for land and water. Brings the time to 11.5 minutes past 7. And we've got the raves coming up at about 7:30, two bob raves that is, to let you know about what's happening on the airwaves over the next few days. And also then at around 7:45, we'll have Manning Noseboard, a roundup of events that are happening in and around the neighbourhood for your participation and or perusal. And then at 8:00 we have the National Radio News Bulletin, another one. But we do have a gig guide, and that's around 8:30. And we'll have a local artist track. That's around 20 past 8. And hopefully, we'll talk to our man of steel, our man of the old highway, Martin Bridge, to find out what he's been picking up from passing traffic. So, how was your weekend? And that was a long time ago, wasn't it? That was almost a week ago. So, and how has your week been? Yes, I've been watching lots of football. Waking up early, or setting the alarm and waking up early. Not just the Australia, the Socceroos games. I've been following the travails of Germany. They're out of it. And also Holland, the Netherlands, they're out of it. And there's some commiserations. Well, there's actually recriminations, I think, for the in Germany, I understand, from my correspondent in Berlin. And the Dutch aren't all that happy either. Anyway, the Poms, the Brits, the British, well, the English, actually. The English are a breath of sigh of relief that Harry Kane pulled them out of the fire yesterday morning. Anyway, it'll be an early start tomorrow morning for a lot of people, I think. 4 a.m. Set the alarm for 3:30. Make a cup of tea. And we're on digital television, but we've got those, well, I don't know where the bottom of the range televisions, but takes a long time to warm up. You get that circle, that slow circle. Oh, is it going to happen? Is it going to happen? Anyway. That's my lot. I could have been doing other things, but been watching a lot of the round ball, and there's still a couple of weeks to go. And of course, it's rah rah rah USA tomorrow. It's Independence Day, isn't it?
All right, I think I should stop talking, stop rambling, and play some music. We're going to get into the Soul Adventurers from the Barcelona region. But before we do, from the Happy Sufferer, this is Once Upon a Time Girl.

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0: from Barcelona. That's the Soul Adventurers here on 2 Bob Radio on a Friday morning with me, Dr. Dub. Three tracks from their album called Dub to Roots. And last one was called Zone Limit. Before that, we had Monday. Before that, Real Humanity. And they're made up of Jose Luis Ferrer Sanchez on lyrics and electric guitar and chorus. Marius Alessandra Serrano on piano, melodica and chorus. Ferrara Reg Villas on organ, trombone and chorus. And Christian Larache Mari or Marty on bass and chorus. And Marel Cabello, Cap de Vida on percussion and chorus, and Gerard Cajazui Cuenta on drums and chorus. Mm-hmm. There you go. Big band. Soul Adventure as well. There's six of them. And hopefully we'll get to hear more of them over the coming weeks. That actually album was released earlier this year, back in March, and bit partial to it when it came out, and I haven't played it for a while, but there you go. All right, time-wise, we're running away with it, Dr. Dub. It's 7:31 and a half, all right? Important message.
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0: Certainly is. And the AU Music feature album that Bronnie Keller will be serving up for you this morning comes from Claire Ann Taylor. It's an album called Giving It Away. It came out in 2024. And Bronnie will be in after the 9 o'clock news to present AU Music. And that AU Music feature album, you can hear it around or just after the 10 o'clock news. And then 11 o'clock, she hands over to Brian Weiss for Off the Record. And then at midday, it's Midday Magazine with Noel. And he'll be conducting an interview with Stacey Oldfield from Linked Community Transport at approximately 1:30 this afternoon during Midday Magazine. So tune into 2 Bob Radio for local interviews. That's be interesting to hear about Linked Community Transport, which is available in the area. And obviously it's a very well-utilised service. And but it comes at a cost. Anyway, we'll hear all about that from in the interview that Noel does with Stacey Oldfield at about 1:30 in AM Music this morning. And I should tell you that what's on after AM Music. Well, no, hang on. AM Music with Bronnie, and her feature album is Claire Ann Taylor. Then then it's Off the Record with Brian Weiss. Then it's Midday Magazine with Noel. I shouldn't get my programs mixed.

mixed up. And Noel's on from 12 till 2. And then after 2, it's our Friday Arvo Info Bites, starting off with the Fourth Estate, all about the media, and some fantastic interviews that with broadcasters and journalists from days gone by. Then at 2:30, it's Women on the Line, all about women's issues. 3 o'clock, it's Lost in Science. 3:30, Real World Gardener. And then 4 o'clock, it's Hits of the Past with Cam. And after the 5 o'clock news, we've got The Wire, which is back on after its little two-week hiatus. And then at 5:30, Driving Home with Cam. And then at 7 o'clock, Aussie Music Weekly. 8 p.m., Aussie Trove. And then at 9 o'clock, it's Babel Fish with Joan. Until 11, then we join the Community Radio Network. Take us through overnight until a full quid with Andy Colpin tomorrow. And I'm sure he's got a very full quid for you to serve up. And that brings us to the albums of the week. There are four this week, as per usual. We have Dub Zoo with Pocketful. I'm going to play some of that a little bit later on for you. We've got Fancy Weapon with a self-titled album. The Prize with In the Red. And Fatoumata Diawara has a brand new album out called Massa. And we're going to hear a couple of tracks from that right now from Fatoumata Diawara from Mali. And this is the title track. This is 2 Bob. Time-wise, what is it? It's 7:35, well, 7:36, 24 minutes away from 8 o'clock news. This is Fatoumata Diawara.

0: That's two tracks from one of our albums of the week. Comes from Fatoumata Diawara from Mali. She's a singer, songwriter, guitarist, and actress, or should we say actor. And wonderful album called Massa. And she has these amazing outfits and makeup that she wears. Quite stunning looking. Anyway, we heard two tracks. That last one was a little bit of desert blues guitar in there. It's called Tati Bakari. And before that, we heard the title track, Massa. And we being me, Dr. Dub, and you being the much appreciated listeners out there. Nice to have your company, wherever you are and however you're listening. 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Or via the 3Ws. And we're broadcasting from Tari Park on Biripi Land. Always was and always will be. Where temperature-wise, it's 11.1 degrees. Halfway to our 22-degree forecast.
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0: And musical accompaniment today comes from The Secret Masters. Some instrumental tracks from their album called Words, Power, Sound. And I'm sure this piece is familiar to you. It's the instrumental version of Baby, I Love You So. Originally done by Dawn Penn, but Kylie Ordis did a version of it. Anyway, Manning Notice Board. It's a free service that we provide for our listeners and for our community. And if you're involved in a community organisation and would like to publicise your activities and fundraisers, feel free to take advantage of Manning Notice Board. And the best way to get your information to us is via email, info@2bobradio.org.au. You could post it to us, but it's a bit exy. PO Box 400, Tari 2430. Or you could just drop it in, your written information. We're on the corner of Winter and Macquarie Streets here in Tari. All right, the first page on the clipboard. We'll go through the clipboard first, then we'll get to the screen, and then we'll have a look at a squiz at the Manning River Times, which is already out, even though it's dated Saturday the 4th. Anyway, market-wise, we had the Tari Produce Market right next door here in Tari Park yesterday, and that's every Thursday, the Tari Produce Market. It's a weekly market from 7:30 a.m. till 12 noon. Tomorrow, we have the Wingham Farmers Market on at the Wingham Baptist Church, which is up there on the Bulga Road coming out of Wingham. And also tomorrow, the Real Food Market is on at the it's part of the Great Lakes Food Trails on at Pacific Palms Community Centre tomorrow from 8 a.m. to 11 a.m. And then on Sunday, we've got the Halliday's Point Car Boot Sale in Halliday's Point Shopping Village from 8 a.m. and that's on Sunday, and I'm pretty sure that coincides with it's a standalone, the Halliday's Point Car Boot Sale. There you go, and it's on the first Sunday of the month at the Halliday's Point Shopping Village from 8 a.m. to 12 noon. All right, now the Great Lakes Bird Watching Club is a small friendly club. There's members who come from a broad cross-section of society, all sharing the enjoyment of the region's natural environment and the diverse bird species, and the club welcomes new members Their outings are the first Thursday and the third Saturday of the month. So they had an outing yesterday to Booty Booty National Park. And the next outing is the club's annual general meeting. And we'll tell you more about that. But if you want to find out, you can give them a call on 0431 878 395. All right. The Parkinson's Support Group is meeting today at 10 a.m. in the Atari Presbyterian Church Hall for a morning tea. And that's at 10 a.m. And the guest speaker is Kim, talking about deep brain stimulation. And welcome all people with Parkinson's, their carers, friends and supporters. And if you want some more information, you can contact Annette Cleveland on 0427 437 459. And the Parkinson's nurses at John Hunter Hospital. The number there is 498 55 442, and there is a Parkinson's New South Wales phone number, 1-800-727-567. And if you miss any of these numbers, you can always give us a call. Yes, you can. You always give us a call, and we'll try and retrieve them for you. The number here, of course, is 655-26200. Now, the Laurieton Rotary Club is having a book sale. It's on from tomorrow, the 4th of July, through till the 12th of July, from 10 a.m. to 4 p.m. Laurieton United Services Club in Seymour Street, Laurieton. Books across all genres, fiction, non-fiction, children's books and more, games, puzzles and DVDs, and there's special opening times, and there is an accessibility day today from 10 a.m. to 4 p.m. for those with injury, illness or disability, a chance to beat the crowd and enjoy viewing and purchasing a wide range of items, and all proceeds go back to the community, all right? And that's about it for the clipboard. I'll just see if there's anything hiding behind the folder for next week. No, that's not until August. All right, now we'll check out the screen. And got some exhibitions on. A couple of wonderful exhibitions. There's the Valerie Taylor exhibition's on at the Foster Civic Centre. It's an underwater life. It's a travelling exhibition, and it's open until the 23rd of July. That's at the Foster Civic Centre. Now, Manning Original Art Gallery has three collections on exhibit. We have Metrosense, and Christine Onward's Enchanted Travels, and The Love of Art, a private collection. And they're all at the Manning Original Art Gallery until the 25th of July. And at the Foster Gallery, we have the Still Life exhibition, which is on until the 26th of July. All right. Now, at the Council Chambers, the Council Headquarters at Yalawani Ganya, we have the Woven Through Time and NAIDOC exhibition, and it's open until the 10th of July. All right. Did we tell you about the Wingham Farmers Market? I'm not sure if we did. Yes, we did. We did, and it's at that new location. Yes, I did tell you. What else have we got? I think that's pretty much it. The next Tuesday, as part of NAIDOC Week, Copeland Tops Aboriginal Cultural Tour was to be on, but it's been cancelled. All right, so if you were planning on going up there, unfortunately it's been cancelled. And I think that's pretty much it for the screen. Let's just have a look at the paper, the Manning River Times, and just a reminder that the Stroud Brick and Rolling Pin competition is on next Saturday. You fancy a trip to Stroud to watch the bricks and rolling pins being thrown. Also rubber chickens. Maybe you can take part. All right. I've told you about the Copeland Tops Twilight Tour that for the Aboriginal Cultural Tour, which has been unfortunately been cancelled. No, that's about it. But just a reminder that the Little Prince is coming to the Manning Entertainment Centre. Well, it's actually, I think it's not the it's actually in the Beryl Jane Flett Studio. And that's July the 10th and the 11th. It's the classic story of the Little Prince, told through theatre, circus and dance. And it's well worth checking out. Mm-hmm. All right, I think that's probably it for Manning Noseboard. And that brings the time to, what is it? It's about 4.5 minutes away from news time at 7. A little bit of this instrumental music, and then we'll put something else on.

All right, to take us up to the news. And there were a news item, not on our news, that there's been some action in West Papua. The West Papuans have taken down a plane, or shot a plane, and shot a pilot and whatever. Anyway, this is the Agency Dub Collective with a track called Medicaid, Free West Papua.

And at 5 minutes past 8 o'clock, good morning, good morning, good morning. Nice to have your company. You're tuned to 2 Bob Radio, and I'm Dr. Dub for the next hour, presenting or offering up some music, some rhythms to get the weekend off to a good start. And we're broadcasting from our studios in Taree Park on Berrapi Land, where it's 12 degrees. On our way to a forecast maximum of 22 degrees. Bureau's forecasting a sunny day with northwest winds varying to southwesterly, 20 to 30 kilometres per hour. Daytime maximum temperatures between 16 and 24. Short forecast for Taree is sunny. And we're looking at forecast maximum 22 degrees. Out on the coast, that's that coastal fringe running north from Seal Rocks all the way to Cromarty Head. And 60 nautical miles in a seaward direction. We're looking at a sunny day as well, and a forecast maximum of 22 degrees. And for those of you heading up the highway, my usual rejoinder, please drive carefully and considerately and drive to the conditions, all right? And don't get too tired. And make sure you tune in on the way back, because we'd like to have your company. Well, weather-wise, Port Macquarie, Kempsey and Coffs Harbour also expecting sunny days. And forecast maximum of 23 for Port Macquarie and 25 for Kempsey and Coffs Harbour. Now, the fire danger rating for the North Coast is moderate, and it's the same for the Greater Hunter, the New England and the Northern Slopes, all moderate. And sun protection is recommended between 10:50 a.m. this morning and 12:40 p.m. with the UV index predicted to reach 3, which is moderate. Now, the outlook for the weekend, sunny tomorrow, showers on Sunday and Monday. Temperature-wise, we're looking at overnight minimum of 6, forecast max of 19 for Taree, and out on the coast, forecast max of 19 with an overnight minimum of 7 tomorrow, and on Sunday, overnight minimum 7, forecast maximum of 17 for Taree, and out on the coast, a forecast maximum of 17 with an overnight minimum of 8. And showers for Sunday and showers for Monday. We're expecting overnight minimums of 11, forecast maximum of 17 for Taree and 18 for the coast. And that brings us to the coastal waters forecast for our extended coast. It's called the Macquarie Coast. It runs south from Smoky Cape all the way to Seal Rocks and 60 nautical miles in a seaward direction as well. Alrighty, what can we expect? Well, the Bureau has issued a strong wind warning for Macquarie coastal waters for today. And we did talk to Trish out there at Foster Marine Rescue, who said that a few boats had been out. And once again, it was best to get out early rather than later in the day when the winds come up. But she did say it wasn't all that inviting, and I can understand that with that strong wind warning from the Bureau of Meteorology. Anyway, the winds will be from a northwesterly direction of 10 to 15 knots, turning west to southwesterly, 15 to 20 knots in the early afternoon. The winds reaching up to 30 knots offshore south of Port Macquarie in the evening. Seas around 1 metre, increasing to 1 to 1.5 metres by early evening on two swells. The first swell today is a southerly swell of around 1 metre. The second swell, a northeasterly swell of around 1 metre. And we're looking at a sunny day out to sea. So that's up until midnight tonight. Now tomorrow, we're looking at southwesterly winds of 15 to 20 knots, reaching up to 25 knots offshore south of Port Macquarie in the morning. The winds turning southerly 10 to 15 knots during the afternoon and evening. And the sea's 1 to 2 metres tomorrow, decreasing to 1 metre during the morning on a southerly swell of around 1 metre, increasing to 1 to 1.5 metres during the morning, and increasing to 1.5 to 2 metres south of Port Macquarie around midday. And a partly cloudy day out to sea. And the forecast for Sunday, southerly winds of 20 to 30 knots. The sea is 1 to 1.5 metres, increasing to 1.5 to 2.5 metres during the morning on a southerly swell of 1.5 to 2 metres, increasing to 2 to 3 metres during the morning. And the Bureau is forecasting a partly cloudy day out to sea on Sunday with a 95% chance of showers. So there you go. All righty. We've got some more music coming up for you between now and 9 o'clock. We've got the Gig Guide at 8:30. And hopefully we'll talk to our man of steel, man of the old highway, Martin Bridge, to find out what he's been picking up from passing traffic. One of the new albums of the week here at 2 Bob comes from Dub Zoo. It's an album called Pocket Full. And they're from the Sunshine Coast.
They're genre benders, and it's progressive dub, according to the music guru here at 2 Bob. And we're going to play some couple of tracks, or maybe even three tracks between now and 9 o'clock. But right now we're going to hear from Maria Wender from the Dub No Frontiers album, and a track called Okama Werek Halok. And Maria Wender is the wife of Benny Wender, who's the president or prime minister in exile from West Papua, living in London. And just heard on the news about the West Papuans have taken action against a plane and a pilot venturing into what they call their area of operation. Anyway, here's Maria Wender and Okama Werek Halok. This is 2 Bob, Dr. Dub, dishing up the rhythms. Oh dear, what have we done? We've mucked it up, haven't we? We've certainly mucked it up. Hit the wrong button. All right, try it again. This is Maria Wender.

Yo, this is Charlie Tuna from Jurassic 5, and you are listening to Dr. Dub as he dishes up your reggae breakfast on Two Bob Radio, FM 104.7.

0: You tuned to Two Bob on FM 104.7. That was one of our albums of the week. It's a pocket full of dub. Well, it's not quite. It's from Dub Zoo, and they're from the Sunshine Coast. And it's an EP called Pocketful, and it has a whole lot of bonus dub mixes. Anyway, that's the opening track. It's called Something in the Way. And I tell you what, the vocalist sounds very much like the guy at the front of the Kiwi band that I really like. And I'm having a seniors moment. Can't remember their name. My God, Dr. Dub, gee whiz. Gee whiz, I think we might move on to the track that we had before. And it came from Dub No Frontiers, the collection of women artists singing in their national tongue, put out by Adrian Sherwood on the Onu label. And we heard from Maria Wender and Okama Werek Halok. Yes, and the name of the Kiwi band? Oh, it'll come to me. It'll come to me. But anyway, we'll have more of Dub Zoo a little bit later on in the program. But right now, it's local artist time. And Henry's here to call it in.
1: 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Well, Fig Jam. 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
0: And today it's Kriya with a different track from Kriya. This one's called Dreaming. And we can all do that, can't we? Dream of a better day, a better world. All those sort of things.

0: That's our local. We'll try that again. That's our local artist track for this morning. It's Kriya and a track called Dreamin'. And of course, we can all dream, can't we? Dream of a better world, all those sort of things. Anyway, I dream of more local artists giving us more music and somebody out there who's making reggae and dub music. Anyway, it doesn't matter what sort of music you're making. If it's original music, we'd love to play it for you. And how can you get it to us? Well, just bear with me for a minute. Well, not even a minute, just a second or so. Having cleared the throat, how can you get it to us? P.O. Box 400, Tari 2430. That's our postal address. Or alternatively, you can drop it into our studios here in Tari Park. We're on the corner of Winter and Macquarie Streets, and you can do that during business hours. Or we can get somebody else to do it for you if you like. But please include some information about the recording and who's involved and their contact number so we can get in touch. 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That gets into our system a lot quicker. 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
0: And a fantastic service it is as well. All right, we've got the gig guide coming up very soon. Actually, I should tell you what the time is. It's 26, almost 27 minutes past 8 o'clock. And to get us there, we're going to hear a track from Lee Scratch Perry and the production duo of Mouse on Mars from the Spatial No Problem album, which is supposedly the last official release from Lee Perry. But, well, I wouldn't count on it. He recorded so much material. Anyway, this one is called Economic Train. Recorded in Berlin and sounding good.

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Economic train, economic plane, economic rain, from my economic brain.

Hi, you're tuned to Two Bob Radio on FM 104.7, and that was Lee Perry. Lee Scratch Perry, that is, from the Spatial No Problem album. Apparently, the producers, the duo, the pretty out there duo of Mouse on Mars, they said, "Oh, what do you think about Spatial?" And he said, "No problem." There you go. Anyway, that particular track was called Economic Train. You're tuned to 2 Bob Radio on FM 104.7. Dr. Dub with the addition up the rhythms, and a bit of a shout out to a couple of our listeners in far-flung places, to Rick up there in Brizzy, who presents the World Music Program once a fortnight down here at 2 Bob. From his we replay his Triple Z program, and to listener Lee up in the Byron area. Nice to have your company. Nice to have everybody's company, actually. And I should tell you the time. It's got away on us. It's 8:34 and a half. So if I do the calculations, it's about 25 and a half minutes away from National Radio News at 9 o'clock. And then Bronwyn Keller will be in. I'm having a little bit of a problem with the computer. The computer's locked up. It won't play anything. So I wanted to play Luke's introduction to the gig guide, but it ain't working. So time for the gig guide here on 2 Bob Radio. And playing tonight, we have the Replacements at the Tank

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Cover to Cover is at Sporty's in Tuncurry from 6. Hannah Clare is at Flow Bar Old Bar from 6:30. Freight Train are at Manning River Hotel. And Locomotive are appearing at the Old Bar Tavern from 9 with Jack the Bread Guy. How's that? So that's the gigs on tonight. Now, tomorrow we have Chill Factor at the Tanks Club Foster from 8. A little bit of everything from Sporties and Tuncurry. A little bit of everything at Sporties and Tuncurry. We have Happy Dave at the Harrington Hotel from 8. Dirty Covers at the Halliday's Point Tavern from 7:30. Boss Stomp at Flow Bar Old Bar from 6:30. Charlie O'Derry is at Koopanook Hotel at 7. Unit 20 is at Manning River Hotel here in Taree from 8:30. And Alan Maisie is at the Lakes and Oceans Hotel in Foster from 3. And for those of you who fancy an afternoon gig, Max Marvel is performing at the Wharf Street Distillery at 2:30 p.m. tomorrow. So that's the gigs on tomorrow. Now, Sunday, Ross Rupright is at the Tanks Club Foster from 4:30. Can't Adult Today is at Sporty's Tuncurry from 4:30. Pete Ball is at the Manning River Hotel here in Taree from 1. And Ruby Blunt is at Flow Bar Old Bar from 12:30. And Shane Peters is at the Harrington Hotel from 2 on Sunday. And that's the gigs on Sunday. Now, good idea to check with the venue to make sure the gig is on if you fancy going to any of those. As I said, always a good idea to check with the venue to make sure that the gig is on. And if there's any special requirements, like you need to book. Or do they have a courtesy bus maybe? Anyway, that's always a good measure. And the 2 Bob gig guide can also be found on the 2 Bob Facebook page. And a big thanks to Nathan for putting that together for us. All right, we're going to have some more tracks from Dub Zoo, the Pocketful EP. And this is the title track. It's called Pocketful. And it's there is another remix of that, but I think we'll just play the unremixed version, which I'm sure has had a bit of mixing done on it anyway. This is 2 Bob, Dr. W, the edition of the rhythms on your 2 Bob radio.

Guide and bless, man. This is Sunny Red. When you tell them, man, you know, you're listening to Dr. Dab dishing up your breakfast rhythm spoon to Bob Radio Station FM 104.7, man. Hilly

0: Yes, indeed. You're tuned to 2 Bob. You are tuned to 2 Bob. I'm Dr. Dub, dishing up the rhythms. And that was Dub Zoo. Two tracks from their Pocketful EP. That last one was called Love, Love, Love. And before that, we had the title track, Pocketful. And I'm really quite partial to them. And I remember the reggae band, the New Zealand reggae band I couldn't put a name to before, and it was the Black Seeds. And I was saying how the vocalist on the opening track we played earlier on reminded me of the vocalist from the Black Seeds. Well, I couldn't remember the name Black Seeds, but anyway, we got there. All right. How you doing? We're very close to handing over to Bronnie Keller, and I'm going to be out of here straight after the 9 o'clock news. But hopefully we'll talk to our man, our man of the old highway, Martin Bridge, to find out what he's been picking up from passing traffic. And I managed to unfreeze the computer. Oh, I'm very pleased with myself. So I can play this important message for you.
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0: Yes, indeed. So we've got the system working, and we're going to talk to our man of the old highway, Martin Bridge, very soon. But to get us there, we're going to hear from Lady Six, and this is Walk Right Up.

0: That's Lady Six and see you tomorrow. Well, you know what tomorrow is? It's Saturday and the Socceroos are in action. And also it's Independence Day for the US of A. And a lot of rah-rah going on over that. But anyway, this is 2 Bob. I'm Dr. Dub and it's time to talk to our man of steel, our man of the old highway, Martin Bridge, to find out what he's been picking up. And are you there, Martin?
1: Yeah, I'm here, Dr. Dub. How are you?
0: I'm pretty good, thanks. I'll do the disclaimer and then you can tell us what people are talking about.
1: That sounds like a good idea to me, mate.
0: Okay, the following opinions expressed by our man of steel, our man of the old highway, Martin Bridge, do not reflect those of the board of management, the presenters, the volunteers, or anybody associated with 2 Bob Radio. So what are people talking about?
1: Oh, we're talking about the weather, of course. And it's good for, in some parts, it's unseasonably warm for winter. And warm nights and warm days, but other parts, people have got the fire going.
0: So, okay, what else?
1: Oh, petrol's gone up because of the end of the financial year and the 1st of July. Seems like it's gone up about 10 cents a litre all around, but that's what I'm picking up anyway.
0: So, okay, what else?
1: Ah, football. I hear you've been getting up early and spending a lot of time watching the round ball. But, yeah, people are getting excited about the Socceroos and getting up at 4 o'clock tomorrow morning. Oh, that's a hard ask. I mean, you can always watch the replay, but some people, I think you're one of those people, Dr. Dub, you like to see it live rather than replay.
0: Yes, I do indeed. Okay, what else?
1: The Royal Commission into Anti-Semitism is on, and there's a lot of people think, you know, the rise in anti-Semitism, it's the elephant in the room, isn't it? It's Gaza. It's what the Israelis are doing in Gaza. But anyway, there's people defending, even Mark Dreyfus saying, well, you know, we can't, just because it's, because that's happening in, you know, you can't equate that with taking your actions out against Australian Jews, but you know, it's not. Anyway, there's quite a different views on that argument. But apparently, the eSafety Commission was saying that Elon Musk fought to keep the Bondi shooting content online, and he said it's just like a gore movie, isn't it? But anyway, that's Elon. And there's also privacy concerns over the new digital laws they want to bring in to make it even more difficult for young people to access to access sites on the internet, and they want to hit up the big companies to step up and block it. But it seems like it might mean that just about everybody has trouble, got to verify who they are to get on. But the other thing, of course, is I heard you say it's Independence Day tomorrow, and of course, you know, Donald Trump is going to be front and center, and what a president he is, eh? But there's been no one like him, and there probably will be no one else like him. He's full of blather. You can't believe what he says, and he's made a mozzer out of being president. Although he says that I'm not taking a wage, I'm not taking a salary, but his wealth is more than tripled. He made $2 billion last year. How's that? How's that? And he's still walking the world stage and creating mayhem and merit and whatever. But anyway, it's going to be a big celebration tomorrow. Lots of rah-rah in the USA. And it's Donald wants it all about him. See you later.

All right, it's time for me to say see you later. Dr. Dub signing off. And this is the Heptones with Mr. President. And a bit of a hypocrite. And this is dedicated to the one and only Donald Trump.

from Shane Flew and Matt Ross. Their album is in the hot lot at the moment. It's called Once Upon a Long Time Ago. A song there called System Music. And good morning to you. I'm Bronwyn Keller with you for AM Music this morning on 2 Bob Radio, FM 104.7. And thank you very much to Dr. Dub for his wonderful reggae brekkie this morning. So forecast for the rest of Friday, 3rd of July, we're expecting a sunny day. Northwest to southwesterly winds at 20 to 30 kilometres per hour. A sunny day, expecting a maximum of 22 degrees in Taree today. Port Macquarie sunny, 23, Kempsey 25, Coffs Harbour 25, and back down here out on the coast, a sunny day at Foster and a maximum of 22 degrees. For Saturday, back to the Taree area, sunny day, top of 19. Sunday, some showers, 17 degrees, and showers on Monday and 17 degrees. And to the waters, Macquarie Coast, Smoky Cape to Seal Rocks, northwesterly winds at 10 to 15 knots, turning west to southwesterly at 15 to 20 knots in the early afternoon. Winds reaching up to 30 knots offshore south of Port Macquarie in the evening. Seas around 1 metre, increasing to 1.5 to 2.5 metres by early evening. For the first swell, southerly around 1 metre, and the second swell, northeasterly around 1 metre, and sunny out there on the waters. The album I'll be featuring for you this morning for the for AM Music after 10 o'clock news and weather is Claire Ann Taylor, Tasmanian woman. And this, her album is called Giving It Away. Right, time is 9:09. Another one out of the hot lot, Taj Mahal and the Phantom Blues Band. The album's called Time. And this is one of those classics, Wild About My Lovin'.

from the Danny Walsh Band and Kylie Oldest. There was Moonlight Love Remains, Freya Josephine Hollick before them with Nobody's Better Than No One, Taj Mahal and the Phantom Blues Band with Wild About My Lovin', and we started our AM music this morning with Shane Flew and Matt Ross with Sister Music. I'm Brunwyn Culler with you this morning for AM music on 2Bob FM 104.7 Community Radio. Our studios are in Taree. And, the temperature outside at the moment is 15.8 degrees and humidity is 75%. We're forecast to get to 24 degrees today. All right, another one out of the hot lot, a Putumayo presentation, African Sojourn. Oh, that's right. So it is 24 minutes past nine, around about half past. It'll be a little bit after that. It'll be time for the raves. But African Sojourn from Putumayo in the hot lot. This is Alif Naba and a track called Kumke.

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0: Neil Murray from his album The Telling. That was Murrumbidgee. You're on 2 Bob and it's time for the raves.
1: Hey, listen up. It's 2 Bob Raves.
0: So today during Midday Magazine, Noel will be conducting an interview with Stacey Oldfield from Linked Community Transport. It'll be about 1:30 p.m. during Midday Magazine, so tune into 2 Bob Radio for local interviews. The AM Music featured album I'll be playing for you this morning around 10 is Claire Ann Taylor, her album 2024 album Giving It Away. 2 Bob's albums of the week this week are Dub Zoo with Pocketful, Fancy Weapon, a self-titled album, The Prize, the album called In the Red, and Fatoumata Diawara with Massa. I'll play one from her in a moment. I know Dr. Dub did play a couple, but I'm playing a different one. So what's happening after AM Music? I'm Bronwyn with you for AM Music. So I'll be with you until 11. At 11, Off the Record with Brian Weiss. At 12 o'clock, Midday Magazine with Noel. I just mentioned that about the interview at 1:30. He'll take you through the afternoon until 2 o'clock where we have the Fourth Estate. At 2:30, Women on the Line. Then at 3 p.m., Lost in Science and Real World Gardener at 3:30. 4 o'clock, Hits of the Past with Cam. And The Wire is back. So just after 5, The Wire, Community Radio Network's current affairs program. 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So here's one from Fatoumata Diawara. Her album is called Massa. And, all right, I looked at the wrong CD and thought I hadn't queued it up, but I have, and this is a track called Shaper. You're on 2 Bob Radio.

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day. You're listening to 2 Bob Radio, FM 104.7, and I'm Bronwyn Keller with you this morning for AM Music. You just heard from Alex Lloyd and the Pigman Brothers with Slow Train. That was the soundtrack to Mad Bastards. Melody Moko before them with Suburban Dream. Emma Donovan from her newest album, Take Me to the River. There was Freedom Highway and one from an album of the week, Fatumata, Biawara, her song there called Cheba. So, all right, yeah, the time is 9:53, so that's 7 minutes before 10. At 10, the news followed by, I'll give you a weather update, and then the featured album is from Claire Ann Taylor. Give it away. All right, he's from Lab, New Zealand outfit. This is from their self-titled album, Lonely Man.

Yo, what's up? This is the Nomad. You're listening to the community radio station in the Manning Valley, Two Bob Radio, 104.7 FM. Check it.